right now, but if you leave your name and number, we'll get back.

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0: bastard of the mara said,
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0: 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That's why we never have no beef. So then I washed off the soap and brushed the gold teeth. You saw I love Olay 'cause my skin gets pale. And then I got

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1: 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Good morning, I'm Kay-Marie Fletcher with headline news on CNC3 and the TBC Radio Network. Homeland Security Minister Roger Alexander says as government moves ahead with its joint army and police posts, some are expected to officially open this week. Government has already started rolling out the posts as part of its wider anti-crime strategy, with construction underway at Daruba, Etihad Grounds and Grand Bazaar. The minister also revealed that the structures have special framing designed to make them difficult to penetrate.
2: Some of the units, we will open them possibly this week. And going forward, we'll continue to proceed in a positive direction, trying to ensure the public is safe.
1: A homeless woman who was arrested just last week and released is now dead. The victim has been identified as Jamila Lewis. She had no fixed place of abode. Lewis's body was found by officers on patrol around 7 a.m. yesterday in the vicinity of the John John Towers South Key. Officers observed a black 4x4 parked in a grassy vacant lot, which did not bear any license plate. Upon check-in, they found the passenger glass shattered and a semi-nude woman stretched across the passenger seat to the driver's seat. Officers also observed several shell casings on the ground. Police officials confirmed Lewis usually slept in the truck and would peddle items to get cash. They confirmed she had been incarcerated several times, with the most recent incident being last week. Days after warning that water restrictions and tougher conservation measures may be on the way, there's now some relief in sight. Public Utilities Minister Barry Padarat says government has already ramped up the production of desalinated water as it braces for the impact of a strengthening El Nino across Trinidad and Tobago. Padarat says more desalinated water is now being injected into the national grid, particularly in areas already struggling with water supply. And he says communities expected to be hardest hit by El Nino should benefit from the increased production.
3: We have already ramped up production with Desalco to inject and infuse more water onto the grid, particularly in areas that are serviced in low-lying areas, but also that has tremendous impact in terms of where El Nino is expected to hard hit those parts of Trinidad and Tobago.
1: This has been Headline News. Stay tuned for another news update at the top of the hour and for comprehensive coverage in our midday news and major newscasts at 7 p.m. on CNC3.

0: my brother?
1: I am great. What's going on with you?
0: I very good. A good headphones. I very happy. Very happy.
1: It's not malfunctioning again.
0: No.
1: Okay.
0: I was told, you know, put away your headphones.
1: You know, something else.
0: Why?
1: Because is that headphones specifically for you?
0: Yes. I finished my show, I put it away. Stop my show, I bring it back.
1: Nobody else can use it. Use the boss here. Use the boss.
0: Let me show you my ID. Like, yeah, sure. Let me show you my ID.
1: Your top card.
0: So, I remember I never wanted a top card. Don't ask me for no top card and thing. But when the discounts come and I say hello.
1: Yeah, take that.
0: What?
1: You're taking that.
0: I problem with my top. But now just look in your wallet. So as you open your wallet, you say, hey, we stick top and I walk off them in the face because that people are wrong. You know what I mean?
1: You have to accept that. You have to accept that.
0: No, but I don't know when. So I can't carry a young chick to cinema. And the girl asks him, man,
1: so,
0: you have your top, sir? So, I just watch them in the face like,
1: so here's what, as we are on that, let's drop it in one time. I was mentioning to you, I have a friend who she says her father is dating a young girl almost her age. And she's a bit uncomfortable with that.
0: Right. What age is that? Well, for me, it's important how old he is and how old she is.
1: Right. So I think she's about 28, 29, thereabout.
0: Wow. And he is?
1: Well, he's in his 60s.
0: Wow. 28, 29. I need to talk to that fellow boy. What do you do there?

0: to deal with that.
1: To deal with that.
0: I agree.
1: Because his woman.
2: Wow.
1: No, no, she's happy that he's moved on and all that.
2: Oh,
1: no,
2: right. And he have someone.
1: He's taking care of himself.
2: But not 29, but,
1: right?
2: Well.
1: Right? So she feels a bit uncomfortable. I mean, it's, she's not one that is confrontational.
2: Right.
1: Obviously
2: he is.
1: Right. But you know, she does not know how to feel because...
2: It's funny.
1: A potential stepmom could be her sister.
2: Yeah, but... Who's again if this is a school friend? That's really like she went to school and I said, but what the hell is this?
1: So,
2: but what's the youngest you think that...
1: No, I just think...
2: He should be...
1: No.
2: Be not looked upon.
1: Here's what, right? I just think... So is it creepy?
2: Well, according to the age.
1: No, well, come on.
2: According to the age, it's creepy.
1: Well... He's well off. He's well to do. He's taking care of himself.
2: Right.
1: But there are younger. There are younger women who are just naturally attracted
2: to older men.
1: To older men.
2: Yeah, I know that.
1: Right.
2: Yeah.
1: They are.
2: Yeah.
1: So it's not to say, well,
2: you never had a young chick tackle you.
1: Yeah.
2: Right. What's the youngest you'll go?
1: Like with my age now. So well, I can't go
2: what
1: nowhere.
2: You feel? No, if you're single, what's the youngest you'll go with?
1: At my age?
2: Yes. What age are you talking about? Your age?
1: Probably early 20s.
2: 20, 25, 26, around there.
1: Yeah, 23.
2: God, 20. Man, I said 25 to help you out there. You're going 23.
1: No, I'm just being real.
2: Then what is the difference with you going out with a 25-year-old? And I going out to the 25-year-old. The age difference is mine and yours.
1: It's wider.
2: And not them.
1: It's wider.
2: Right.
1: It's wider.
2: But are we discussing what age we should go out? So does the man's age tell the difference?
1: Well, not only that. Not only that dynamics. If it was the other way around. If it was a 60-something-year-old woman and she's with a... A 20-something-year-old
2: we
1: young man.
2: We could talk to DJ Lag. Yeah, I'll go tell us about that.
1: Right.
2: Oh, what's your name?
1: I don't know.
2: Yes,
1: I don't
2: know. Yes, you do.
1: No, I don't know. Don't get...
2: J-Wise.
1: Don't involve me in your back and I'll know. Right? So, is it is it weird? Is it socially acceptable? I mean,
2: I think it is, but it is weird that... It is weird for... So, you as a dad... Your daughter of 35 years old, going out with a guy your age. How you as a father dealing with that? Like, you know, you're watching this one.
1: No, but should we put limits on love?
2: Well, firstly,
1: but they're adults. They're consenting adults. So. You know, we try to control a narrative. And we talked about that yesterday. You know, trying to...
2: justify.
1: No, not we are not justifying. But you're trying to still mother or parent your adult child. And right. You don't want to let go.
2: For that same reason.
1: Right? You're overly protective. But your daughter or your son is an adult. They could make decisions. They could vote. They can do what they want.
2: Okay.
1: So you would have a problem. You would have a problem with your daughter. Well, I know she's married.
2: Right.
1: But if she was single, going around someone or looking to marry someone your age, you would have a problem with that?
2: Boy, I suppose that...
1: Would you have a problem with that? Yes or no? Is a straightforward answer. Yes or no? Would you have a issue with that?
2: No.
1: The mere fact that you're taking so long. No, the mere fact that you're saying that.
2: Because
1: you're
2: just searching inside because that never come wrong in your mind. So you're saying, Joe, would you have a problem with that? And I just said, no. But I'll have a problem if she was 25.
1: No, but oh gosh.
2: And she was my age.
1: No.
2: Then I have a problem.
1: No, I'm just saying, oh gosh. Okay, let's say that same age difference that I mentioned. He's in the 60s.
2: And my daughter is 26. What's
1: her age? 28, about 28, 29. Right? Would you have nearly in their 30s? Would you have a problem?
2: Concern. Not a problem, I'd be concerned.
1: Concerned about what? But she's an adult. She's almost 30. She's an adult.
2: And?
1: What is the concern about? I'm asking.
2: My concern
1: genuinely.
2: Is I would be very comfortable if she's really in love and she's not taken back by his gifts and them kind of thing.
1: But the reality is, George, women look for security, and that main
2: correct.
1: Component of security.
2: But it may not be love, you know what's really the problem? When they start at 29, you still want a party. You still want to go to a club and thing.
1: No, well, not necessarily. Not everybody. It's not.
2: Generally. He ain't doing that. No, she want to see Spider-Man?
1: You don't know.
2: Yeah.
1: You don't
2: know. I'm 64, buddy. I don't know.
1: So here's what, right? And you know why I'm looking at you and I was waiting for your answer, right? Because mm-hmm. there's a bit of hypocrisy there. Because if the shoe was on the other foot, you don't have no problem.
2: Mm-hmm.
1: Being with a lady who is 28, 29 years old. You don't have no problem, George. And don't change it to no. Don't change it to
2: 28, 29 are young.
1: And
2: the reason's different with me is...
1: Nah, you're lying.
2: It's not going to work with me because at 20, 29, you're not ready for who I am and what
1: George,
2: I am.
1: George, you're telling me at 28 and 29 adult, she's an old soul.
2: That we're going out with, that we dating.
1: Yeah, and she's serious. Mm. She's mature. You know that they are 20-something year olds. They're old souls, so they're very mature in how they operate. There are people who are 40-something and very much childish still. Older than that, what I'm saying is that she handles herself. She's responsible. She's mature. And
2: how old was I?
1: And she's watch now. She's taking care of you. She genuinely love you for you.
2: Six, seven, eight years.
1: Ah, boy, George.
2: So, I would have been 54. And I was going out with my girl, and she was 34. 50, right. That's 20 years difference.
1: Right, right. Well, that's what I'm saying.
2: And I didn't have a problem. She and nobody had a problem.
1: Right.
2: Because you're not looking like a old man. And she can... And at that age, you're still... Because you have... There's a common factor in the relationship.

0: have resonated with audiences for decades.
1: Oh no, right? But we know that.
0: If a woman who is in her 60s and she is with a man, a young man.
1: What do you call them? Krugers?
0: Yeah. 20 something years old. Society may not be as accepting. They may say, yeah, man, she's a cougar. Do you? But they could probably generously be in love without reservations. An older man with a young, we always see that dynamics, right? And usually what we say, George, is the man money?
1: Well, if
0: she's with him because of the money.
1: Well, if you see a young girl with me, you know it's not about the money.
0: But I'm saying is that there are many people, I am sure if you open up the lines, there are many people out there, the age difference, I'm sure as you said, 20-something, 30-something, and it works. Usually women love older men because they find that the men not maturing fast enough.
1: Oh, no, for sure.
0: They're not settled, they're not serious.
1: Agreed.
0: So women who are listening now, they say, listen, I love older men. They love older men. They love older men.
1: Ken and George, I am 56 and my hubby is 75.
0: You see?
1: 56 you see? And 75. Morning. I am 43 and I'll be 44 in December and my partner is 8 years older. He's 62. We share a fantastic relationship. No, well,
0: right.
1: 44 ain't bad.
0: 43, all right. 43, 44, all right. And I'm saying majority of the women, they will say that they have an older man. So what is wrong with a man who is in his 60s and he have a 28, 29-year-old?
1: I think...
0: You have a problem with that?
1: Yeah.
0: I do have a problem with that.
1: I have a problem because I think...
0: Nah, man, George. Let's take a quick call on this one. Hello, good day, welcome. All right, sorry.
1: Good morning, Joken. As an advocate against Bacchanal, I always avoid Bacchanal. However, on the topic of age difference, just imagine George dating a 20-something-year-old. They walk into an antique store with George. They will obviously accuse a young lady of stealing and would not allow her to leave the store with him. That's the best you could do there by you, right?
0: Let's take a call. Hello, good day, welcome.
2: Good topic.
1: Good morning. Hey, baby. George. Me and you. Me and you and a dog named Boo. We are no age. Me and you are no age, girl.
2: Nah. We're gonna be rocking, George.
1: Rocking all night long.
2: I can take care of you, George.
1: Oh, go home, girl, and I can take care of you.
2: Cook your food, fry your plantain.
1: And I eat in your food.
2: Everything. I cook the way you like it, George.
1: Love like dove. They're ready for me and you.
2: Hey, boy, it's all the people, so all the taxi drivers, Shogunas, Marabella, Pinal, everybody.
1: I find it's only man you're calling, because there's no woman riding no taxi.
2: I call you first, or you my man.
1: Okay.
2: Big up to all the Lauren drivers, I don't bring them up to it,
1: Georgie. I ain't laughing, you know. All that man you're calling them, not me.
2: Georgie, are you able to beat me,
1: huh? Huh?
2: Yeah, you're able?
1: No, I don't beat women. I spank.
2: I know that. You don't
0: beat them. Hey, only conduct on yourself, that man. It's a family show.
1: Well, it's family we want to make.
0: It's a family.
2: Your father is jealous.
1: Yeah, he's getting harassed.
0: Gosh, but it's a family show.
1: Yeah.
0: Only find a room now.
1: He's jealous, but the love.
2: Have a great day, Georgie.
1: Yeah, baby. Yeah, thank you.
2: Blessed.
1: Yeah, baby. Trudy and Nantin Roberts and Karen, as we say good morning to you.
0: All right, folks, let's take a short commercial break and come back with more, all right? So we're asking you about, is it weird in terms of an age difference with love? Should there be a limit to the age difference? When does it become...
1: Creepy. So Ricky, in Miami is celebrating his 36th wedding anniversary.
0: Hey, Ricky! Happy,
1: yeah, boy,
0: happy,
1: have a happy one.
0: Happy anniversary. Is that his wife?
1: Well, that better be.
0: Yeah.
1: That better be. That's going to be easy.
0: And you see, his wife looks very young.
1: Oh, you say he look old?
0: No.
1: You say she look very young, like he's look old.
0: Boy. Hey, you know, boy,
1: good morning, guys. My daughter's 20 and is with a 40-year-old man. Her happiness matters.
0: Exactly. Look at that.
1: 40.

0: 20 and 40.
1: And you see, usually you find that is the woman is younger and the man is older.
0: Yes.
1: Is there situations where that an older woman with a younger man? And what is the difference? We're coming back.
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Yeah, I think a number missing here. I don't know why.

0: The fix it?
1: No, there's another script. There's two scripts. All right. Yeah. So we outside. Le Brunch. Yes, I'm going to be there. All right. Also, folks, today is World Steel Pan Day.
0: Yeah, boy.
1: World Steel Pan Day.
0: Yeah.
1: So why are we not in Woodford Square? So they're going to be starting. I'm going to give you the itinerary for today. As a matter of fact, for the month, there are month of activities for World Steel Pan Day. I'm gonna pull up the information and share it with you guys for those of you that don't know or probably need a reminder. But today's World Steel Pan Day, all right? So for those of us, and we should all, in some way or the other, appreciate our national instrument.
0: Well, I do. I mean, right? up to last night practicing pan.
1: You know what? You're coming back.
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2: That's nuts. Yep, correct. You know, sorry, go ahead.
1: No, go ahead, go ahead, go ahead.
2: So last evening, my son got a flat last night, and we had to get repaired. So the only tire shop that I found was in Barataria. They opened 24.
1: Yeah, the Barataria.
2: Right. But the point is, after that, you say, hello, you got something to eat now? There's nothing in Port of Spain and St. James. We go through the whole of St. James.
1: Man, and then the Avenue?
2: Yeah.
1: Now Avenue, you get thing, man.
2: On the Avenue, yeah, no, we went through St. James.
1: Nah, Avenue. If you want something to eat late, at any given time.
2: Yeah, Avenue.
1: You could always check.
2: I should have gone there.
1: You should always check them.
2: Yeah, but big up to the tire guy. He didn't take off the tire. He said, I said, have a slow.
1: He plug it.
2: Right there.
1: Yeah, right
2: on
1: there.
2: Only there.
1: Yeah, plug it, yeah.
2: And $40 go your way.
1: Yeah. Quick and easy.
2: Yeah.
1: Yeah,
2: I like them too bad.
1: This be lifesavers, eh?
2: Yeah.
1: All right, so here's what's going on. Okay, so, you know, the month of August, Pan Month, August Fest was launched recently. Rhythm and Rise, this is Steel Pan Month, okay? So today what's happening at 10 o'clock, they've got Steel Pan performances at Neville Jules Junction. That's Massey Trinidad All-Stars Steel Orchestra Pine Yard. That's from 10 a.m., and from 1:30 p.m., they've got the Ancestral Walk. That's from Massey, Pine Yard. It's a BP Renegade Steel Orchestra. Then they're going to have some more performances there. I understand that the Youth Steel Orchestra is going to be in focus this year. Right? We got some Steel Pan performances.
2: Who wanting Massey or also who just won the competition yesterday? There was a competition.
1: Yesterday?
2: Yeah. With two youth bands.
1: Not yes, that was in South Park. There's a clash yesterday. And I have no idea.
2: Well, the I'm clash sorry. Was when?
1: I'm sorry. I know that was a private thing over the weekend. There was a clash on Sunday at South Park with two youth bands.
2: Well, then that must be it. But the news I got, I only saw it yesterday.
1: Oh, nah. I think that's a private event. But it continues at 3:30. They've got the Ancestral Walk continues after the performances at BP Renegades Pine Yard. So they're gonna continue from there to the Queen's Park Savannah. Now normally the celebrations would have been held at Woodford Square, but you know the only constant in life is change. So they have the formal celebrations and Steel Pan performances from 5:30 p.m. at the Queen's Park Savannah today. So activity, and it's free. So guys, you go out and you know have a good time.
2: Yeah, but I want to say a very, very special good morning to Tasselina Narine. Hope you have a great day, baby.
1: All right, guys, let's take some of your calls and messages. All right, 388-1051. That's the number to send your messages at. We're gonna take some calls as well. 623-5105, 624-7729. All right. So, when is it not socially acceptable in terms of the age difference?
2: Yeah. When does it become a concern?
1: Yeah.
2: What's the age difference? I suppose 19 and.
1: There shouldn't be. I don't think. Don't tell me. You are 30-something and you're with a teenager. That is fireborn.
2: Oh, no.
1: Right?
2: Regardless what age you are, with a teenager, yeah, is fireborn.
1: Fireborn, right? We're talking about adults.
2: Massey All-Star, sorry, who won Deltones, right?
1: Right. That was on...
2: That could be the Sunday you're talking
1: the
2: about.
1: The Sunday, yeah. Okay. Yeah. All right. So,
2: hey, Parfos, morning. So 57 years old today. Nice man.
1: Who, Parfos?
2: Yeah.
1: Denise. Happy birthday.
2: Or the nephew.
1: Who's that?
2: Well, she's Denise.
1: Oh, Lord. Oh, Lord.
3: Good morning, George and Ken. Age is only a number.
1: Nice.
3: Look, JY is 20 and I'm 75.
2: Don't talk.
3: What I say, we love one another.
2: Correct.
3: And maybe I could give him my deed.
2: Correct. Indeed, you could give me a deed.
1: Mary Cantagrasso?
2: No. She's just in love with J. Wise.
1: J. Wise is not 20. Hello, good day, welcome.
4: Hello.
2: Hey, morning.
1: Hi, how you doing?
4: I am good.
1: Nice. Well, what say you? Is should there be a limit in terms of the age difference?
4: If you have arthritis and you like your gob, well, yeah.
1: Oh, gosh. What about love, right?
4: Well, I've had a love. Love muscles, I've had a love.
1: Ah, so.
4: No, but, okay, but for me, at my age now, I think I will do 15. 15, between 15 and 17, older than me.
1: Oh, sure, okay.
2: Oh, yeah, no. So we are judgment 15 years old.
1: No. No, if you say we are judge, watch each other, eh?
4: Oh gosh, no.
1: Go ahead.
4: That bad. I mean, yeah, I'll put me down bad, but I ain't that bad.
1: So you would go with a younger man?
4: Yeah, I could go up to 30.
1: 30 years old?
2: Not up to 30, no, down to 30.
4: Down to 30.
2: Yeah, all me right. Too. So I could go down to 30.
4: If I go in, okay. Let me just do this. Eh? Hold on.
2: You want to justify why you're going on the 30? Good morning to my Boston family.
4: 30 will drop to 25. Nah.
1: 25?
4: 25. Yeah. Nah. So I ain't doing a 25-year-old.
1: Can I ask you your age? Sorry.
2: But you easy. You don't also need your age.
1: Oh, gosh. I old time
2: to. You can tell. No, there's still a lady. You can tell us the era.
1: Hey.
2: You don't care what's the exact age.
4: Let's just say I'm over 53.
2: All right. Good. All you right. See?
1: So 54.
4: Let's put it that way. I'm over 53.
2: Right. Not bad.
1: All right.
2: At 30 years old? How boy.
1: Yeah.
2: To search and see what you eat for lunch?
1: Anyway.
4: George,
1: behave yourself now.
4: But I have acoxia painkillers. So I'm good to go.
2: Acoxia is the greatest, eh?
4: Yes, it is.
2: Is it that the 60, 90, and 120? When you take that bad now? Or the person next year had no pain, you know?
4: I do in the 120.
2: What is the 120?
1: What is the name of it?
2: Acoxia.
4: Twist, turn, and everything. And the name is Acoxia.
1: Okay, all right. I learned something today.
4: Yes, it's a nice painkiller. It's a nice painkiller.
1: I ain't taking that. Fireball that.
2: you take it in.
4: Depends on what you want to take. You have to take it.
2: No, don't you worry. Don't study.
4: Yeah. And you know, it's a kind of bluish pill too, eh?
2: I do. I don't know where you're going.
1: Hey,
4: Tori,
1: thank you.
4: No, that is the color of the painkiller. I'm not lying. Right. Anybody who does take a coxia could check it and you will see. I'm not lying. And
1: yeah.
4: Acoxia is a little bluish pill.
1: Okay.
4: But it helps. It really helps the painkillers.
2: It is. As a painkiller, it's good.
4: Yeah, because last week, my right leg, the whole leg was paining me. I could barely walk. But
2: Was it? Is it a nerve pain or is it a muscle pain, girl?
4: Up to now, I'm not sure.
2: Because I just get nerve pains in my hand. There's nothing. There's no painkiller for that. None.
4: I did physiotherapy yesterday and they put some heat and pads in my leg. It helped. It has. So I'm not sure what it is. I'll go by the...
2: Work it out.
4: How you call this bone doctor? I'll go by the bone doctor next month. I forget how
1: you
4: call these people.
1: Ah, boy.
2: He's 30 years old?
1: Ah, boy. All right, Jerry, thank you.
2: A 30-year-old bone doctor is way out of
1: Tori. I say Jerry. All right, Tori, take care.
2: All right, Tori.
1: I say Jerry, right?
2: Jerry. Good morning to our Boston family boy, Queen Terry King Silver. Good morning to you guys.
1: All right, so let me see what this person has to say here.
5: Ken, George, I'm 50 years. As you pass 25, six and fours. No waste time.
2: As you pass 25.
1: Six and fours.
2: Well, you know, men, boy. Anyway, let me just say
1: yeah,
2: that.
1: Yeah, please, George, please.
2: Let me just say
1: please.
2: That. On.
6: Please is just a number, George and Ken. Morning. My wife is 10 years older than me. She's 62 and I'm 52.
1: You see?
2: She have a house.
1: No, oh, gosh.
2: My husband is 14 years younger than I am. Wow.
1: Look at that, you see?
2: 14 years younger.
1: That, you see?
2: Good morning, George. Ken, today being World Pan Day, can we get lucky to hear the winning large band from Panorama 2026, please, and thanks.
1: Boy.
2: Well, let me tell you something with the pan songs. Sometimes you don't have a recording, and if you do have one, it's not a very good recording.
1: Yeah, yeah.
2: So sometimes when you don't hear pan on the radio, or you hear old songs, it's because the recordings are not good.
1: Yeah. We have to do our homework.
7: Hey, joking. Best man, 166 crew locked in, man. Georgie.
2: Yeah, best.
7: Ken Simmons. You see that word called L-O-V-E? It has no age limit in it.
2: Go ahead. You say that because your wife young. That's right. Morning, Georgia. Ken House, all you good? Love has no age, but it always renews itself.
1: Yeah. So
2: wait until your daughter gets old, man.
1: No. But what I'm saying is that there are people who would frowned upon or judge a couple based on the age difference or their perceived age difference, especially an older man, a younger woman. They usually say, what they say, she's there for the money.
2: You probably
1: have plenty money.
2: It don't matter what they say. When you go to an event with a young girl, people say, what are you cheating?
1: So it don't look
2: shake
1: creepy.
2: Any hands.
1: No. It don't look weird. I'm asking.
2: No. Everybody, the woman who's saying, look at that boy, is jealous. They're jealous. And the man getting a high five, they say, no, boy, George, you're good, boy.
1: Okay. What about the reverse?
2: The reverse, but you know what's the honest answer? Them not carrying them, no way.
1: Wow.
2: They're not.
1: The older woman not carrying the younger man away.
2: Yeah, but the young man ain't carrying, she know it. The older woman carry the show off, obviously.
1: Or the young, oh.
2: So when he have a picture in his wallet of he and his girl, is the house in the background? Is what he looking for?
8: 16, 19, 20.
3: Ken and George, good morning. Good morning, gentlemen.
2: Morning.
3: So, I am 50, and I will go down to, let me say, 35. Okay. Yeah, I think 35.
2: What do you go up to?
3: Just a note, I have never been with somebody older than myself. They are always younger.
2: What?
3: Or around my age. Well, actually, one person was around my age. Everybody else was, younger. For some reason, that is who is attracted to me. Not necessarily who I am attracted to, but who is attracted to me.
1: So let me ask you a question.
2: Provider, I want to say good morning to the Queen of Laura and Beatrice.
1: Hey, soul provider. So is the saying true that if you go with a younger mate,
2: mm-hmm,
1: they renew your youth? Is that true?
2: For women or men or both?
1: No, both. Yeah. They will say, listen, the older one will kind of suck the energy,
2: yes,
1: and they will renew their
2: mentally. Yeah, mentally. And
1: is that true?
2: Yeah, you feel the front. All of us in this side are dying here and thing. All your mustache are dying, and you know what I mean.
1: You're dying your mustache.
2: Yeah. Joking, good morning. Just wishing my baby girl a happy 21st birthday. I wish all God's richest blessings. Any 60-something year old man dating a tender on crazy. That baby making age, bro.
1: Hello, good day, welcome.
9: Hi, good morning.
1: Hi, good day. How are you doing?
9: I'm good.
1: Nice. Talk to us. What do you say? When is the age difference a bit weird? Or is it?
9: I would say his age is just a number.
1: Right.
2: You have a young boy. That's why you're saying that.
9: No, not really, but age is just a number. I'm in my 40s and he's old, but age is just a number.
1: How old is he? In you in the 40s? How old, is he 60s?
9: 50s, yeah.
1: 50s or 60s?
9: Nearly 60.
1: Right. And yet you're genuinely in love.
9: Yeah.
1: Right.
9: And I'm proud.
1: And you're proud of your 60.
2: You have children?
9: No.
1: Right. Okay. So, but how long
2: you like American Airlines?
1: How long you all together?
9: Over 3 months or more.
2: No, but you now start, girl.
1: Fresh.
2: Things still nice.
1: It's fresh. I'm happy. But you see that future, long term relationship there.
9: Correct, yeah.
2: Yeah, a 3-bedroom house or 2-bedroom?
1: Oh, God, don't behave yourself now, George.
2: What?
1: Oh, gosh. I'm trying to understand. So, let me ask you a question, right? So, what is it that attracted you to this older man generally? Being honestly.
9: I being honest?
1: Yeah.
9: This wrong. I always say, you don't have to watch us. Look. It's how the person deal with you, talk, like communicate with you. And
2: how they treat you?
1: He treat you good. He treat you well. The older man know how to treat you good.
9: Yeah.
4: So as long you and them have understanding, yeah, I good to go. I don't watch that face. And
1: so we're trying to say you don't watch face, you're not handsome?
4: Yeah, he can.
2: Don't lie!
4: I mean, but that's wrong. We'll be walking with them. You're afraid to walk with them now. They'll be proud.
1: You're proud of a 60-year-old man. 60-something. Nice.
2: And I had to go with an older man. 20 years old, like, and ugly, you know.
1: God, oh gosh, George.
2: Okay, baby.
1: I'm happy to hear that. Thank you. Thank you very much.
2: Britain Joken, the saying is half your age plus seven should be the lowest.
1: Nah, man. I don't think so. So George is saying that there should be a limit. For me, I don't see any restrictions. If love is real, genuine.
8: Good morning, Joe Ken, and good morning to all my
1: survivors.
8: Thank God for life. Thank God for allowing us to see yet another day. Guys, I'm 8 years older than my husband. And no, I never pursued him. He pursued me until he eventually got through.
1: Got through.
8: You know, and we never felt the age difference at all. Anyways, good morning, Miss Elma. Hope you're having a fantastic day. And I've never been with anybody young, older than me. And it's not that that is just what came into my path. You know, I've always had guys that was younger than me.
2: I think we should change that.
1: Hey, oh God.
2: Morning, guys. Age is just a number and should not be used to define a relationship. My husband is 8 years older than me, and we have been together for 23 years.
1: And those are small numbers.
2: 8 years now, man.
1: Those are small
10: numbers. Hey, morning, Ken and George. We just always say that age is just a number. But I think it also comes down to where somebody is, you know, mentally and you know, financially in life. Because there are some very young persons that think like, as we will say, mature people. And there are some mature people who are even ready for a relationship or shouldn't even be in one because they are not ready for it. And to me, once a person really down for you and with you through the hard and the good times, then the age limit should not really matter. I ain't saying somebody should go and look for a child per se, but once that person really don't fear, I think that doesn't really matter.
2: Somebody say my hubby is 19 years
1: older.
2: Yeah.
1: Yes, boy. Listen, these women, I say, listen, these young boys and them, they're not serious. But then they're older.
2: So you consider yourself a young boy?
1: I feel so. I feel like a young boy.
2: So then you ain't ready either?
1: No. I's a different kind of young boy.
2: Oh, you're different? Oh, they have different kinds of young boys?
1: Yeah, I'm a different kind of young
2: boy. I don't feel you're ready anymore. And I feel a good day. You're done.
1: Party done. People don't know that. I got there.
2: Dancing in a yard before you dance abroad.
1: I ain't dancing abroad. I in my yard. Correct.
2: Yes, you reach your yard.
1: In my yard.
2: Enough dancing abroad.
6: George and Ken, Chrissy again. Age is just a number and it all has to do with experience. Eh? Once you have the experience and the understanding, plenty of women like guys who have the experience, not them young guys who just on one scene right during and it's vice versa.
1: All right, folks, 2 minutes ago before 7 o'clock, we got major network news. 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Of course, as I mentioned before, this is this is Steel Pan Month. 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

0: 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A homeless woman who was arrested just last week and released is now dead. The victim has been identified as Jamila Lewis. She had no fixed place of abode. Lewis's body was found by officers on patrol around 7 a.m. yesterday in the vicinity of the John John Towers, South Quay. Officers observed a black 4x4 parked on a grassy vacant lot, which did not bear any license plates. Upon check-in, they found the passenger glass shattered and a semi-nude woman stretched across the passenger seat to the driver's seat. Officers also observed several shell casings on the ground. Police officials confirmed Lewis usually slept in the truck and would peddle items to get cash. They confirmed she had been incarcerated several times, with the most recent incident being last week. Homeland Security Minister Roger Alexander says as government moves ahead with its joint army and police posts, some are expected to officially open this week. Government has already started rolling out the posts as part of its wider anti-crime strategy, with construction underway at Turuba, Etihad Grounds and Grand Bazaar. The minister also revealed that the structures have special framing designed to make them difficult to penetrate.
1: Some of the units, we will open them possibly this week, and going forward we'll continue to proceed in a positive direction, trying to ensure the public is safe.
0: The Communication Workers Union is warning that TSTT workers could shut down all operations if management backs away from a promised 10% wage increase. The warning comes as TSTT celebrates its highest annual profit in 17 years. CWU Secretary General Joanne Ogier says given the company's latest figures, there should be no reason for management to back away from its commitment to workers. This comes as TSTT recently reported a $214 million profit for the financial year ended March 2026. That represents a 103% increase over the previous year and the company's strongest profit performance since 2009. Ogier says workers contributed to those results and should receive the agreed increase.
2: We want to ask the minister, the line minister, MP Saddam Hussein, the promise that you made to Hilton workers, saying, fear not, don't worry, your job's safe. Is that promise going to be kept? We understand the semantics and the theatrics of political banter, but it must not sit or rest at the feet of workers. These workers have bills to pay, they have mouths to feed, they have children to educate, they have houses, cars to pay for.
0: This has been Headline News. Stay tuned for another news update at the top of the hour and for comprehensive coverage in our midday news and major newscasts at 7 p.m. on CNC3.

0: Nicole, Nicole, remember I told you a while ago she did a play on Calypso and then so she said all this bringing back memories of the play she did. Morning to you, baby.
1: What's up, Nicole? Miss Wong Chong. And you know, of course, today being a World Steel Pan Day, we want to recognize all of the visionaries, you know, to, who have paved the way. Yes. And of course, Winston Spree-Simon.
0: Robert Greenidge.
1: Yeah, Robert Greenidge, Jit Samaru. All of the arrangers.
0: Jit Samaru, boy, yeah. Wow.
1: All of the arrangers, especially the young arrangers. And you know, I did not play Pan in Danger, Big Up Merchant, but I just think that we're in a good place when it comes to the steel pan.
0: Yeah.
1: There are a lot of young people involved in steel pan.
0: Are there problems that we don't want it though?
1: Well, that's another conversation.
0: But we in New York, we just celebrate Steel Pan Day in Times Square.
1: Yes. Come on.
0: You know what I mean?
1: Yeah. This was the second year it happened, or this was the third
0: second year?
1: Year.
0: Well, I don't know. I remember it last year. I don't know if it was the year before.
1: Yeah, I think this is the second year, right?
0: Do you play pan at all?
1: like the sound effect? Hey, Steel Pan lovers, let's celebrate August 1st, Steel Month. Right, Steel Pan Month. 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One stage, one sound, one unforgettable night. 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That's the place to be. Big up Desiree and the entire team. All right.
0: Good morning, Georgia and Ken. From age of 15 to 21, I live with a man 10 years older than me. Right. At the age of 51, I prefer a younger man. As I've gotten older, I attract only younger men and I don't mind. Up to 40 is good for me, though. But you ain't easy.
1: Well, you'll go with a 27-year-old. Anyway, 7:18 on time. 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

0: Okay, folks, thanks for your patience. We'll be taking off very shortly. You should be wheels up in about 40 minutes. And due to a bumpy ride, snacks and beverage service has been suspended. AC has given us some trouble. Sorry, folks. And Wi-Fi is out. And so is the entertainment. Yeah, I'm sorry about the smell, folks. We are aware.
1: I know.
0: Just one more quick note. We are going to have to deplane.
2: Come on!
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2: That's correct, guys. Welcome
3: back, everybody. Okay, so
2: before we even go, I want to say good morning to Trisha. Trisha and she husband Winston. She's calling him dad. Uh-huh. They listen to us every single morning.
3: Hey, Trisha.
2: And he say he's wait for the now.
3: All right.
2: Good morning to you guys.
3: The night's coming up in about 7 minutes' time.
2: And okay. Wendy said, I know, say that this is the third year.
3: Brandon Times Square. All right.
2: Yeah, Wendy, thank you.
3: Thank you, Wendy. So for those of you that are now joining us, the springboard of our discussion was a friend of mine. She says that her father is dating a young lady who is around her age.
2: Yeah.
3: She's about 28, 29 years old. He's in his 60s. And she says, I don't know how to feel about that. Mm. You know, daddy just treats us, she's a good dad, right? He's taking care of himself.
2: Well, the nice thing is when he buying gifts for his show, you just add one more.
3: No. So, but she says she doesn't know how to feel that because obviously she could be her sister. So, it's a bit weird. They love their father, but, there's love, I guess. But I guess in the back of her mind, she didn't say that. But I guess in the back of her mind, she wanted him. I wonder if she with him of the money.
2: What do you call her? Mommy? That's your stepmom? If they get married, would that be your stepmom?
3: Yeah, that would be your stepmom.
2: You can't call her mommy?
3: Why? You should?
2: You gotta call her she first name, one, but that is.
3: Nah, man.
2: Good morning, Jordan Ken. All that Soka and Kaiso playing today. That's just that one day every week. Soka and Kaiso, not just like Throwback Thursdays. Yeah, but we said a million times.
3: You know what I need to do? I need to get my pan contacts and get some quality recordings of recent pan performances.
2: See if you could get that. That would be nice.
3: Yeah, that would be nice. Because on the vault here we have recordings. We have some older recordings.
2: Yeah, Carita Banker.
3: Yeah, we have Daniela Massey. Yeah, that bad.
2: Wow.
3: Yeah. So we have all the recordings. So we need to get.
2: Hey, DJ Geta.
3: If somebody can supply us, I'll contact my people in fact.
2: Because I know you are people, but I hear you are people.
3: Yeah.
2: You're back in the game.
3: You mean I never left?
2: Well, I don't know. I know they're changing the guard, but I ain't know.
3: I never left, man. You know, it's just like a.
2: What is more important is if it is that her father's happy. You're saying that, but it's difficult when you and her liming and liking the same things, eh?
3: You know. So we're asking you: Is it? We're talking about age difference in relationships. Does it reach a point where it's weird? It's unacceptable, or we used the word creepy before. Is that a thing?
2: Somebody say, I'm in my 40s. I don't want no old man. Because when I get started, he finish.
3: Oh, gosh.
2: And no young boy, that's too much headache. So for me, it's 5 years old or 5 years younger.
3: Nah, man. Not every old man,
2: when a man could carry you home by him and not in a hotel, you know you ain't the right man.
3: Yeah.
4: Good morning, gentlemen. Well, you have me laughing here this morning.

0: men are treated. I'm like, queens, and from the time they get married, things change because they really want anything else but a nursemaid.
1: Yeah. So, society, we are very judgmental, right? We always like to judge, and we don't know. We don't have the facts, and we assume and we judge. And we need to watch ourselves, right? We look at somebody and we judge the age difference based on how they look. We judge how they look and say, hey, how he get she, how she get he, is maybe the money and all that. But you don't know what is in someone's heart. You don't know.
2: Correct. Morning, guys. I'm 19 years older than my guy, and he treats me very well and proud to go out with me. 19 years older than your man?
1: Yes, okay. Performance.
3: Ken Simmons and George Gonzalez, bless uprising. My daughter with her man, 4 years younger than me, and I is 42, and she's 20. So do the maths, and I course on that. You understand? I tell them that I go last, because she knows how to live. So the thing she want to do, he don't pass her, he slow down, and that will cause friction.
2: That's
3: and
2: exactly
3: at the end
2: that.
3: Of the day, back then I like older women, but what make me slack over that, older women intend to get very boring eventually because the sex drive start to dip and a young man he like a rabbit, you understand? And that's why plenty of them older women go to younger fellas because of the stamina, you understand what I'm saying? And them young fellas and them not kind of older women, no way. They go driving them in the car, go and get something. I know you're going in the driving scene. You know, flexing seem rare. Anytime you say I meet man, moon that old woman in public.
2: That your mother.
3: Straight outright. It's because she wanted real clothing. Yeah. And he in business because the reward's real nice. You can take that. I don't know. He ain't going to that. Forget what that. You understand?
1: So that's how it is. Let me ask you a question, right? So maybe initially, and hear me out, folks, right? We talk about for love or for money, right? If I decide, or somebody has decided to go with somebody initially because you're able to provide financial security for me that I don't have.
2: Right.
1: And through that, I have grown to love this situation.
2: Mm-hmm.
1: And then in turn, I learned to love you because you have provided a nice financial foundation and footing for me.
2: Correct.
1: Is that wrong to think so?
2: No.
1: Because a lot of people do that, especially women.
2: Correct. No, and I see no problem.
1: Is that
2: but
1: is
2: they
1: that
2: must
1: wrong?
2: Have some sort of love somewhere.
1: So it's not. Well, you love this.
2: You could go to love them,
1: right? So hey, you know what? I love that you took me.
2: Or you
1: out
2: take
1: of,
2: care of me.
1: You take care of me, right?
2: And you give me a start.
1: Yeah.
2: You set me up in business, and we're doing well.
1: Yeah. You come on. You're taking care of my needs. You know, you provide a better life for me. I love you for that.
2: So Sunshine said, Daddy deserves happiness and he's a big man. She needs to live her life and let the man live his.
1: Yeah. But you know, you're saying that, right? So, but how you would feel somebody who could be your brother or your sister?
2: Good morning, Ken and George. My husband killed my feelings. I'm older than him and he can't keep up. But I love him so much that I will stick with him and go with the flow. Well, that's... But we spoke about that off here this morning.
1: Yeah, we can't bring that conversation on here.
2: No.
1: We can't, but...
2: Who's this? Blessing morning, my husband is 13 years older than me and I can't keep up with him. Yeah, not because he good, that you weak. Ken, my father is doing that. Okay. What about your father doing?
4: Hey, joking. Morning.
2: You take this one.
4: George, what kind of question you're asking Mr. Kenneth and Simmons? But if he just beat Pan? But I'm beating Pan since he's 13. You understand? And on top of that, the man leave the Pan set in Aruka and going to Rima to beat Pan now.
1: Ah, boy.
4: Tell yourself, by George.
1: Ah, boy. BTD.
2: You know your boy.
1: BTD, how going on? I pray you don't get a ticket today. I pray you don't get a ticket. You see, you hear what I said? Not to get a ticket, and I pray you don't get a ticket today. Right? I ain't getting no accident or nothing.
2: Joker, don't say in a moment, eh? They go in by the younger woman for sixes and fours, and go in by the older man for hundreds.
1: Wait. For real, eh? Ah, oh, boy.
2: What you got up?
1: Ah, oh, boy. No, but seriously, because you see it all the time. You see it all the age difference. So if as a... As a woman, ladies, do you feel like Stella got her groove back if you are with a younger man, or if younger men.

0: men are attracted to you, do you feel like, hey, like I still have it? Because I know men, we feel a particular way if younger women come after us. They say, hey, yeah, boy.
1: But the difference is when you were a young man and you're going vacation, you're going to one thing.
0: Yeah.
1: With an older man, you're going abroad.
0: Come
1: you're
0: on.
1: You're carrying away because the younger
0: on.
1: Boy, you have no passport and you have no visa and you have no contact. You don't know.
0: Yeah.
1: So, guys.
0: You're taking you on a trip.
1: Correct.
0: And you know if I take it on a trip.
1: Here we go.
0: You know what's going on.
1: Here we go. You had to pay for that trip.
0: I mean, it's understood.
1: Just then, right? Once you have a visa, give me a call, ladies.
0: You're taking them on trips?
1: On, yeah. I mean, again, sure.

0: for the Na, and I want to say a special good morning to Winston, the Na man. So, the Na is brought to you courtesy Real Top Builders, not anything but everything. You could get them in Marval to the Chibosi Village. You could get them in Sawo, that in 13 to 15 Bongji Road. And you could get them in Aruka, 97 Eastern Main Road to be exact. So, let me start you now. So, you guys, I hear people with the earthquake in Colombia, which is 7.4. People started to raise the price of marijuana and cocaine because it had to bring it now because of the earthquake now. Just letting you know. And we started now. So, what I don't understand, what is the big concern with the police post being all over Trinidad and Tobago? I think it's a good move. I think that they should talk to the different people in the areas, whoever's in charge of the area now, and collaborate with them now. Just don't go and build it because you're the government and nobody can tell you no. Nah, come on. You can't, as somebody said, you can't run the country on TikTok. You can't. Don't do me that. Don't do me that. In an Angelica, that's the girl who died with the jet ski. They say no party accepts liability for the jet ski truck. So the jet ski was by itself. Nobody's driving it. Nobody doing it. Nah, come on, you'll be stupid. Don't be stupid. I mean, nobody liable. Well, let's get me vexy. So, they say, I felt it for the couple at the house burned down, boy. When you see a man, tears in his eyes, because he lose everything, that is really, really catchy, boy, because the house burned down. They got a call that the little annex next door was burning down. By the time they reached there, the whole house burned down. That is not an easy situation. So I want to say condolences to you guys and also your house, and I hope things work out. Homeless woman killed in Port of Spain. They say that she was living in a car. That is where we reach. That we have people who cannot afford an apartment or a lodging. They're living in a car. Trinidad and Tobago, boy, we better than that, boy. We have so much resources. We better than that. I'm sorry. I can't accept. Nah! I can't accept as a trini that we still have people doing stupidness like living in canting. We should have something. We should have somewhere for these people to live now. Get them a space. I know we have spaces, but we need to make sure, like, you know, I remember when I was so impressed when I went abroad. There was a place that giving out free food to all the they don't say homeless. They say this something, this lodge or whatever, I don't know. But you have to bathe first before you get your food, which is so cool. Make them bathe and they get clothes and then, you know why it's so good. So they're saying here, missing vehicle, sorry, big ad, $2,000 cash reward if you could get back this vehicle. That's to tell you how bad things are. People, again, Trinidad, that's where we're going. We are country at one point something. And let's not do that. Don't let 1% of the people of Trinidad and Tobago, which is the bandits, rule what we do and how we live. You know, don't let that happen. And that's what we're talking about. Is they're opening back the steel plant, and they say they're giving you about a thousand jobs on offer. And they're gonna be spending $750 million. So that's some forex coming in. But I need to know, if after 10 years, would the steel be open?
1: Oh, Lord.
0: You know, I'm just saying. And the quote of the day, and I'm not going to forget my Georgettes. People real mash me up yesterday. You forget the Georgettes. You forget the Georgettes. I want to say a special good morning to Corrine, Beatrice, the Queen of La Romaine, Daniil, the Queen of Santa Cruz, Wendy, the Queen of New Jersey, Catherine, the Queen of Digamartin, Tamron Sauce, the Queen of Pity Valley, Varetta, the Queen till January of Belmont, and Maria, the Queen, full stop.
1: Hey, right.
0: I want to say good morning to you girls. And I really think the steel plant, the steel industry, that steel plant, the opening, I think it, I'm hoping that is everything you say is going to be. And that it looking good. It looking, if that's what it's saying, it looking, that is what I'm talking about. Get, you see?
1: George,
0: I'm so excited,
1: George.
0: I forget the word of the day.
1: I had to tell you. George,
0: yeah,
1: see?
0: Boy, he didn't tell me yesterday that George.
1: No, no, I didn't tell you that.
0: Be telling me today.
1: I need the word. We need the word. What's the word today?
0: The weak can never forgive. Forgiveness is the attribute of the strong.
1: I like that. You see, I'm happy. That was for somebody.
0: Yeah, but you.
1: Say it again.
0: The weak.
1: What?
0: The weak, not the weak meaning 7 days. Eh?
1: Oh, okay, right.
0: The weak could never forgive. Forgiveness is the attribute of the strong.
1: Forgive. That's why I say, boy, forgive.
0: Everybody
1: yourself.
0: Could forgive. My problem sometimes is forgetting, but I can't forgive what you do.
1: Forgive.
0: I can forgive you for doing it, but I can't forget. I have a problem there.
1: Nah, you could.
0: Yeah, I forgive you for taking my out, but I can't forget you take it. You know what I mean? I just want a woman to know that I have many houses. That is what I'm talking about.

0: sour. It's gonna be excitement galore.
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2: This is Sport. I am Ian Wason. Good morning. Tariq Singh and Jason Friday ensured Southside Elite made a successful start of the defense of the Men's Championship Division title when the South Zone Basketball Commission continued its league competition on Sunday at the South Regional Indoor Sports Arena in Pleasantville, San Fernando. The duo helped the defending champions to a comfortable 106-89 win over Quarters United in the second game of a doubleheader. In the first game, Central Rising Stars edged Balance Foundation 70-69 in the men's under-23 division. In cricket, West Indies will officially have to go through next year's qualifiers if they are to book their spot in the ICC Men's Cricket World Cup. Afghanistan secured the final spot and ruled out any mathematical chance the West Indies had of automatically qualifying for the World Cup by defeating Ireland by 3 wickets in the third ODI on Monday to take a 2-0 lead. The West Indies needed Ireland to win the 5-match ODI series either 4-1 or 5-0 to have a chance of securing an automatic spot. The 10th-ranked West Indies have 2 ODIs against India remaining before the cut-off date, but even 2 wins still wouldn't push them back into contention. It marks the 3rd successive time that the men in maroon will have to go through the qualifiers to reach the marquee event. In volleyball, Trinidad and Tobago senior men's volleyballers dropped to a 0-2 record in the Pool A of the 19th Men's Pan American Volleyball Cup after a straight sets loss to Costa Rica in Mexico on Monday. Beaten in their tournament opener on Sunday by Canada, TNT went under to Costa Rica 21-25, 19-25 and 15-25. TNT got a team high of 9 points from captain Dante Stewart and 5 from Michael Burkett. On Sunday, TNT was beaten by Canada 20-25, 13-25 and 19-25 in the opening game of the tournament. That was Sport. I am Ian Wason. Good morning.
1: All right. Thank you. That was Sports Now. It's time now for Cricket on the Ball, sponsored by NLCB, Scratch Playway Family, Master the Way of the Winning. Yeah, Honeybee Cricket, buzzing beyond boundaries. Let's get in today's CPL Cricket Update.
2: This is the On the Ball CPL Update and Highlights. I am Ian Wason. Good morning. The Caribbean Premier League continues tonight with expansion franchise Jamaica Kingsmen hosting Barbados Tridents at the Sabina Park from 7 p.m. The Kingsmen, who lost their opener on Friday by 2 wickets to Antigua Barbuda Falcons at Anna's Vale, play their first home match of the season. It is the first time Jamaica will host a CPL match since 2022, when 3-time CPL champions the Jamaica Tallawas played. Trinbago Knight Riders captain Nicholas Puran will join the TKR later in the CPL, as he is currently campaigning with the Sunrisers in England, the 100. The Sunrisers are currently second in the table and are in line for qualifying for the final on Saturday. Should the Sunrisers qualify for the final, it will mean Puran's first match for the CPL will be against the Antigua Barbuda Falcons in North Sound on August 22nd. In his absence, Akil Hussain led the TKR to the 19-run DLS win over St. Kitts Nevis Patriots on Saturday. The left-arm spinner, who led West Indies in 3 matches against Nepal in September 2025, is expected to lead the team against Jamaica Kingsmen on Saturday as well. That was the On the Ball CPL Updates and Highlights. I am Ian Wason. Hey, Good morning.
1: Thank you very much, Ian Wason. That was Cricket on the Ball, sponsored by NLCB Scratch Playway Family. Master the Way of Winning. That's right. Honeybee Cricket, buzzing beyond boundaries. All right, look out for another CPL cricket update and sports now later on today, just after 1 p.m., folks. We'll be back with much more.
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1: Hey, thank you very much, Tosca. 7 minutes to go before 8 o'clock. 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

0: 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One unforgettable Rum Day. One Rum Day, never two. Drink responsibly. 16th of August. That day sounding familiar. Yes.
1: What is that?
0: That is Let It Go.
1: Oh, that is Sunday here?
0: Yeah, this Sunday. We are, listen, folks, we are sold out. I'm sold out.
1: If you want to come to cruise and still want to come, then we have life jackets with a rope. You put any water and you could...
0: No, honestly, I can't accommodate everybody, right, obviously, because the boat could only hold so much. So that's why I ask people to contact me early o'clock, all right? Some people say, oh, gosh, I'm getting paid this week, the end of this
1: week.
0: Borrow
1: money.
0: Yeah, but it is completely sold out, all right? Looking forward to seeing you guys on Sunday, please God. We're going to have the time of our life. Yeah, we're excited, okay? Also, the night before, we're heading to this.
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0: course, earlier on we made mention of those who paved the way and still doing, those who have gone before us and those who are taking the battle and they're running well and they're doing well.
1: I think everybody, every trained Begonian should learn to play pan.
0: It should be taught in schools,
1: correct?
0: Right? Yeah.
1: Even if you don't further it, but it comes like
0: a... What about the debate about taking away the recorder and the steel pan? Remember that was a
1: right? No, I don't say take away the recorder. Leave the recorder.
0: You like the recorder?
1: No, leave the recorder. Teach the notes.
0: Who played? Okay.
1: Is it the recorder? Is not a...
0: It's a teacher,
1: it's
0: music.
1: It's the front notes, correct?
0: Right, music.
1: But add the pan.
0: Okay.
1: As picking, so Nicole is the music teacher in different schools,
0: right?
1: And keeping the pan, it's very costly, and they don't know when they're having the junior panorama.
0: Yeah,
1: they have to find money and beg people to transport the pan.
0: Yeah,
1: and then beg for pan because they don't have a full pan. And so it is not as easy as everybody saying who like pan, who like, yeah. But the pan struggling. I mean, me, I be the normal pan, the pom pom.
0: Salute to Dr. Len Bugsy Sharp, sir, and of course you've contributed. Rest in paradise, Ken Professor Fillmore. Rest in paradise, Ray Holman. So many names to mention. Yeah,
1: too much names to mention.
0: Yeah, but you know, pan is we. Pan is our own, all right? We got major network news. When we come back, we're going to continue our discussion today. We're talking about the age difference in relationships. Should it matter, or does it reach a point where it gets uncomfortable and creepy?
1: What's the youngest I should get?
0: Ah, that's the question. We have news.
2: Good morning, I'm Kay Marie Fletcher with headline news on CNC3 and the TBC Radio Network. The legal battle into the tragic death of 7-year-old Angelica Jogi is heading to court. CNC3 News understands no one has accepted liability for the jet ski crashing into Angelica at Pigeon Point Beach on April 8th. On July 15th, attorneys representing the Jogi family sent pre-action protocol letters to the Tobago House of Assembly, Pigeon Point Heritage Park, and the jet ski operator, claiming negligence and breach of duty. Sources confirmed none of the parties has responded, and Freedom Law Chambers is now preparing for court action. Responding to questions about the THA's position, Legal Affairs Secretary Adana Joseph Wallace said she would prefer the matter take its natural course and reserved comment at this time. On July 27th, 33-year-old jet ski operator Ashwood Brunette was charged with manslaughter in connection with Angelica's death. This is not the first maritime safety incident in Tobago that will need the court's intervention. In 2010, the High Court found the THA liable in a 2007 boating incident at Pigeon Point, which left the teenager paralyzed and his girlfriend badly injured. While discussions continue over the future of Hilton Trinidad, the Communication Workers Union reveals that workers have received notices and calculations of their potential severance packages. 2 weeks ago, Hilton Trinidad announced that if a new lease agreement with the government was not completed, it would be unable to retain employees after September 18th. But ETEC assured that talks are in its final stages. During a CWU press conference yesterday, CWU Secretary General Joanne Ogier said the notices are causing concern among workers who have been left uncertain about their future. Ogier is now calling on the government and Hilton to provide clarity on the workers' future, and she's also demanding that Line Minister Saddam Hussein keep his promise that Hilton workers' jobs are safe.
3: We want to ask the minister, the line minister, MP Saddam Hussein, the promise that you made to Hilton workers, saying, fear not, don't worry, your job's safe. Is that promise going to be kept? We understand the semantics and the theatrics of political banter, but it must not sit or rest at the feet of workers. These workers have bills to pay, they have mouths to feed, they have children to educate, they have houses, cars to pay for.
2: Homeland Security Minister Roger Alexander says as government moves ahead with its joint army and police posts, some are expected to officially open this week. Government has already started rolling out the posts as part of its wider anti-crime strategy, with construction underway at Taruba, Etihad Grounds and Grand Bazaar. The minister also revealed that the structures have special framing designed to make them difficult to penetrate.
4: Some of the units, we will open them possibly this week, And going forward, we'll continue to proceed in a positive direction, trying to ensure the public is safe.
2: This has been Headline News. 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

0: difference. What is there should be a limit. There should be a cap in relation to the age difference.
1: A cap.
0: Like that, there's a ceiling. So let me just say, if there's a 20-year difference, now the young lady who mentioned to me that her father is with a young lady her age. Mm-hmm. The father is 60 something years old.
1: And the girl is 29, 30 along there?
0: Yeah, 28, 29, wow. Thereabouts. Right? Wow. How you think about that? That's how many years? Do the math.
1: 30 years. 30 something years.
0: So that's not a cause for concern.
1: Age is irrelevant to me. To me, up to a certain point, once you're making an effort to be healthy and exercise and not dealing with any man who can walk up a flight of two of stairs without being out of breath. Catherine, you're right. Yeah. You're right.
0: You can do that?
1: Walk up steps?
0: Yeah.
1: I could walk down any steps.
0: We say up.
1: Well, let's deal with down first. You didn't say, Jojo, but what Ken Simmons thinks, yes? Remind him that the stove might be old, but the flame still burning blue.
0: Oh boy.
2: Hey, Conrad's and Joe Kemp Stone Cold, just checking on this terrific Tuesday. Just enjoying the vibes, the music, the question. And to answer your question this morning, I think, you know, age is just a number. You just need to be aware of the gold diggers and the freeloaders. Also, that once it's pure, it doesn't matter.
1: Hey,
2: in the newscast, I heard the news announcer saying line minister or line minister. Which one it is? Because it sounds like line minister to me.
1: Business.
0: So it's cool,
1: a man say, good morning, brothers. En route from Miami to Port of Spain, boy. I can't wait to get here. Man, R&R.
0: Hey, what's going on, brother? Bless.
3: Georgie and Ken, we're Roman, boy. I ain't nobody talking about Roman. Everyone
1: has a vacation, boy.
0: You easy, man. You, Junior?
1: Good morning, Kathy and Kathy's variety mart. Locked on every morning.
0: Boy.
4: Well, Ken, you know, next time you gotta get two boots, not one. You know, your followers.
1: We tried that already, but that'll work.
0: Yeah, that'll work. Actually,
1: George, good morning. The Dalai Lama famously stated that one should not forget, not out of malice, but rather for growth and learning from our mistakes based upon that certain individual actions. Peace. Do you have a clue what you're talking about?
0: Dalai Lama, you don't know him?
1: Yeah, no, but I don't know what actions you're talking about.
0: You say you could forgive but not forget. That's what you make that comment.
1: Good morning, Ken Simmons and George. Love you, gentlemen. Sharon.
0: All right, let's take some calls. 603-505-6477. Are you in a relationship?
1: That's the man. Hololo.
0: That people question the age.

0: to you, my friend?
1: I'll tell you.
2: Years ago, I was with a younger guy, and it was okay until he started to show his colors. He was just around for the bed action and whatever money that could have been spent.
0: So what you felt?
2: That was a 10-year difference between us. But if the person is serious and they have the same ideas and share the same values that you share, I see absolutely nothing wrong with being with somebody, whether older or younger. It's all about what you bring to the relationship.
0: Yes, morning, Jojo.
1: No, but honestly speaking, a man
0: I don't care money, if I have a younger money. Girl, 35, I don't care what she there for. When she there, you could be there for the bed, you could be there for the money, you could be there for the car.
1: But this
0: I
1: is,
0: don't care.
1: But human
0: once
1: beings,
0: a day.
1: People, human beings are not stupid.
0: No.
1: If a man with money, right? Did they say they're looking for a trophy wife? If a man knows he has money, if you know within yourself, you know you're a smart man, how you get that money. I'm sure majority of you didn't inherit that money, you didn't win the lotto. You know,
0: but Ken,
1: you know that woman there for you for the money.
0: A younger girl per se.
1: Yeah.
0: And they say, oh, you only walking around because you're looking for a trophy girl. And I want I put them in the place and say, between me and you, who you feel is the trophy?
1: Ah.
0: Look, come on, behave yourself. We.
1: Hello, good day, welcome.
3: Hey, Ken, come on.
1: Yes.
3: And Georgie,
0: yeah, baby.
3: Baby.
0: I know, honey.
3: Georgie, you know something?
0: What, babes?
3: If you can't go be high step, I go bella first to you.
0: If I can't go to the front step, hey! Hey!
3: No, I said, if you can't go be high step,
0: you go fix that for me.
3: I go bella flat for you.
0: A flat step, nice.
3: Yeah.
0: That's why I love you for, you know.
3: Yeah,
0: just take care of me.
3: Easy to go in and easy to come out.
0: That's what you talk about.
3: Good, you. I love you too, bad baby. Have a good one.
0: You too, honey bunch. Love you. I love my people, them.
1: Ah, boy. 6235105624779. Let us know about in terms. So for me, I just think that.
0: I don't know if you're going to make a flat step for Ken.
1: No, I got.
0: They're going to come a time that you can't go up the step.
1: No, I'm going up the steps. In my 60s, in my 70s, up the step.
0: Up the step. Now, I've heard Ken, I've been working here a while with Ken.
1: Right.
0: And many things he has said, they're now beginning to change because his life is evolving.
1: Yes.
0: So
1: yes.
0: That's going to be one of them. Y'all mark my words.
4: I can't tell you. I'm going to be sad.
1: Hey.
0: You'll see.
1: No, but what I'm saying is that a man, when he gets older, what should be a man's priority?
0: Oh, you mean his health?
1: Right, his health is important. And obviously to make sure that his finances are in order, correct?
0: Yeah.
1: Right.
0: Well, you see, finances is important.
1: It's extremely important.
0: Yeah, I think so.
1: No, it is.
0: I don't think finances bring you happiness.
1: No. Okay. All right. It is not the end of it all.
0: Yeah.
1: It wouldn't guarantee happiness. But I'm telling you.
0: But make a good start, though.
1: There are good men out there. Right? They're working probably a normal 8 to 4, 9 to 5, and they're making average income that they're getting by. They're a good man in the context of their character. They're a good human being. Nobody's perfect. But a woman may overlook that and go with the man who may have a lesser character. His standards are a bit loose. But you know why she would go? Why? Because he's able to provide a different life for her. That is the reality of it.
0: But what kind of life you could provide if you have money but your character loose and you're not the best? And
1: But listen, no. there are women who are happily and willingly accept that. And I think if there's any man out there who is saying, listen, I'm looking for an old woman to mind me, right? I looking for a woman to take care of me. Mm-hmm. I just think that your ambition is extremely low.
0: Oh no! What is called it?
1: Okay, so what
0: a
1: is
0: louse.
1: The right? So what is the reason for a younger man desiring an older woman?
0: Sometimes because they're so that's sometimes because they're mama boy or.

0: They didn't have the love of the mother.
1: Right.
0: And this woman
1: I'll tell you something. Now, I remember, as we're having this conversation, I remember a younger guy who said, listen, I love older women. You know, they love them for the experience. And there's radio friendly boy? There's an appeal to an older woman who knows what she's doing. And
0: right.
1: Yeah. And how she takes care of him.
0: Right.
1: Right. So that is what he was saying. That, you know, I like how she takes care of me in terms of...
0: But it's run out of that.
1: It's run out, do you mean?
0: Well, young men, it's get bored after a while. Because they've seen young girl around and they said, wow. So very, very often, they would stay with the old woman but have a young girl on the side.
1: Oh God,
0: finances may be important, but if you don't have good health, then nothing else matters. Yes, Catherine, I agree.
1: Right.
0: I do every single day work.
1: Yeah. And again, it is a norm that men, you will more find older men with younger women.
0: So right? So many...
1: The only problem with that, even though I don't have a problem, the only problem that we'll face is that the man, he has to maintain his health. In terms of his mobility.
0: Mm-hmm.
1: Because if the woman is not one to say, I ain't ready to take care of nobody right now, because
0: right.
1: The dynamics could change.
0: Correct.
1: If you fall ill and you have to take care of that man.
0: Yeah.
1: How would you remain faithful? Would you do it diligently? That is a big question.
0: What are the qualifications for becoming a Georgette? Nancy from Philly asking.
1: Yeah, it's spread out the world.
0: I don't know if I have an answer for that, you know.
1: Nah, Nancy.
0: Old walking old thing better than a young thing anytime. Cut from tongue.
1: What is it, boy?
0: Good day, Ken and J-Wise.
1: J-Wise? No.
0: Good morning, Ken and George. I don't see anything wrong with age difference because my husband is 26 years older than me. We together for 15 years and married for 8
1: nice,
0: years.
1: Nice, yeah, excellent.
0: See your house.
1: No, gosh. What's wrong?
0: In a relationship, bro, you don't care how old you are. Once you are taking the talk and walk the talk, the talks.
1: Yeah. But ladies, no, again. Ladies, older ladies, for those who are single, do you appreciate, and again, be honest, a younger man may not be able to provide for you financially. So let's be

0: to move up in life, he can't introduce you to people that would help you. And
1: it's in its minority.
0: Mm-hmm.
1: But let's be honest, ladies. If you're going with a younger man, where thing that you're going for, be honest with yourself, it's because of his energy. So don't lie to yourself and say, well, it's all about that. And probably you have a little change. You know, you're doing well.
0: So Mel say, morning, guys. I've heard that some young men choose older women because they don't want to deal with no drama. They prefer women who know what they want in life. Jojo say, I will like older because I like Moses from Carnage.
1: Papa, you.
0: We care. Just joking. No. You ain't joking. No lie to me.
1: Papa, you. Jojo.
0: Yeah, ready. Yeah,
1: Moses,
0: ready.
1: Moses.
0: Yeah, ready for Moses.
1: Run out, Moses. Run out. Right? So be honest, as an older woman,
0: mm-hmm.
1: and you say, listen, boy, listen, you know, they say them older men can't keep up, whatever. And you say, you know what? I don't mind taking out. How you feel walking or going out to some fancy dinner with a younger man on your arm? Let's talk about that now. Let's talk about that. How you feel about that?
0: But yeah. How you carrying that younger man by your people, by your family?
1: Yeah, your son. What you can imagine. Mm-hmm. Your son is already the same age. Let's change the dynamics. A single mom, your husband, you probably divorced, so the husband passed, and you decide to pick up a mister, is the same age around your son.
0: Mm-hmm.
1: I feel there might be a little tension there between the son and the...
0: So you have Christmas gathering with your family, and you bring this boy, and people saying, could I have a rum and coke? They feel that he's a waiter, because they know can't be your man. Guys.
2: Ken, morning. Ken and George, morning. Here, what happened? Ken, it's time you get a bigger boat. I suggesting by next year, you forget them small boat.
0: And take the panorama.
2: Hire a big boat. Like a 400-foot yacht or something, a 400-foot cruise ship and thing to do your thing. Because see, you're going that kind of way. You're going to need a big boat just now.
1: Yeah, buddy.
2: Right?
1: Yeah, I don't like to disappoint. I mean, hear me out, Tech folks. I am extremely appreciative of everyone who faithfully attend my events. I know you all have a damn good time, you know, and that's the essence, value for money. And there are a lot of new people who experience it. There's still other people, and then what you find is that there are a lot of new people who book the tickets and buy the tickets early, and then sometimes the ones who wait till late.
0: A
1: woman pleaded with me yesterday, you know. I said, lady, I can't. All right? But again, realistically, the boat could only hold so much. So yeah. There are people who are going to be left back. But generally, we are very last minute.
0: Yes.
1: We are last minute. So when I say, guys, I say, you know, it's some people that's bluff. I say, please, get your tickets early. Get your tickets early, secure
0: and that,
1: it early.
0: And that is not a marketing tool.
1: Yeah, just get it early.
0: So you from now, you said start buying tickets for Frolic.
1: Right, exactly. Thank you very much. No, let me share with you very quickly before we head to the break. Somebody asked me, was it last week? They said, oh, you can come up with Let It Go. And I told them, I said, I don't know if I told this story earlier. I told them, I said, I was in a season in my life where I had to make a decision whether I would have hold on to something that was familiar or I would have trust God and let go. And we should come to the realization that we will never achieve anything significant and real in life until we learn to let it go. We have to let go something.
0: Correct.
1: Something in order for us to move forward.
0: To let go way down.
1: We have to let it go. So it's not just, just doing something to make money, that's fine. But there's a vision, there's a meaning behind it. So when we come on Sunday.
0: So you're not doing this to make money, is it?
1: No, I'm just saying it's not just that alone.
0: Oh,
1: yeah,
0: okay.
1: It's not just that alone. It's not just that alone. And people who come, they know that they get more for what they pay for, right? You know that. I don't have to say where they get anything to eat, they get this, they get that. They see the presentation. So give people value for money. And most importantly, people have a damn good time. So, hey, you know, you relieve your stress. So when it comes Sunday, if you have a ticket in hand, thank you. Come prepared to just relieve your stress.
0: And let it go.
1: And just let it go. Release it. Yeah, this coming Sunday, all right? Let's take a short break and come back with much more of your messages. As today we're celebrating World Steel Pan Day. Let's go.
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0: 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I'm all up in that on the 30th of August. Looking forward indeed, okay? 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This rum month. Players must be 18 years and over. Drink responsibly. Yeah, so Angostura, mm-hmm. So Sunday's rum day.
1: But it'd be like we're in rum month.
0: Yeah, apparently.
1: We're the happiest people in the world, Ken.
0: Sunday is rum day. Papa, you look at Bacchanal. Hi, yeah.

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3: Welcome back, everybody. 9 minutes to go.
4: I have a very interesting thing. So somebody says, good morning, gentlemen. My son is 33 years old. His girlfriend is 50, but looks 30. And I'm okay with that. I give him approval. They both are already set in life material-wise, and he don't want children. She has young adults, though. Yeah, but my problem with this entire thing is that you gave him approval, so he had to get approval from you. No, he had to get, he's 33 years old. I'm not seeing that. You know what I mean?
3: Oh, boy. Hey, let's hear what Ravi had to say.
5: I'm not even joking. I heard somebody in the comment just now say, in the voice note, they say younger men have more stamina. Not true. I am 47 years. And I used to lie my girl when she was 26. And I went by the drugstore, I buy 2-pack of Rough Rider. And one night I used 5. So I asked the girl, I say, you okay, okay? She said, yes. You see when I iron get hot and I throw water on top of it? The noise it make? George know what I'm talking about. But that the older and the younger don't have nothing to do with stamina. It's all to do what you consume and what you put in your body.
3: That's
5: not
3: right.
5: Many doubles and... But that's it. The doubles are good, eh? Like doubles.
4: What are you having your count?
5: Eat some more vegetables.
4: You
5: so
4: see,
5: that is my take on it. But
4: Roland picture?
5: Older men have real stamina, too.
4: Say Roland.
3: I see Roland Victor. Roland Victor, you see? We get that. Hey. I like that. We had to do that. That bad.
4: But I ain't see you with shades, though.
3: Huh?
4: I ain't see you with shades.
3: I'm a shades, man.
4: I see your gold chains.
3: Yeah.
4: This is after the cruise. You see, I have 2 more gold chain.
3: I used to wear plenty. Well, you know, I used to wear plenty gold, but mm-hmm. I don't anymore. I have one little chain. All right.
4: Lies without collar. That is what is this?
3: No. Listen, let me not.
4: Ken and George, I was in a relationship with a man 23 years younger than myself. There was love and understanding. Trinis are too judgmental. Yeah, but the word you have here was.
3: So with the men, right? Yes, it's important for you to take care of your health and it's what you eat, right? But there are things that you can do to ensure that, you know, you maintain all the blood flow is important. So you want to make sure to be active, you know, make sure that your blood flowing.
4: Lord George, he wasn't sure to go with the age bracket, so I pushed him in.
6: Okay, good morning, guys.
3: Because it's beneficial.
6: I prefer to be an old man, darling, any day.
3: What did she say?
6: Good morning, guys. I personally prefer to be an old man, darling, any day.
4: That's what I said. Just don't call me old man. Didn't need to call my name, George. Okay. No, but your WhatsApp.
7: Good morning, Joken. I don't really know what the topic is about. I'm now coming.
3: You know.
7: I kind of grasp what it's about. At the end of the day, some of these ladies, some young, some old, they're watching too much of movies. You understand? Because if it is here with somebody, as they say, sickness and health till death do us part. You understand? So, I feel like different from the rest, yes? If I with you, I with you till death do your part. Ken, at we age, we know about sex and all them things, you know? So, whether he can do nothing over, we'd have other things we could do. You understand? Come on.
3: Your son.
4: I like you.
3: Whoa.
4: I like you. Good morning. Strictly noise in the building by 100% pain. Big bouncer for me, please. Strictly noise from New York.
8: Right. Morning to the Mixed Nuts team. Big Daddy George, Ken Simmons, and everybody who locked on. Yes, and an old walking old thing is better than a young thing any day, anytime.
3: Ken
8: Tong Tong says so. I was here.
3: Ah, boy. Hey.
9: Morning, Ken and George. 8% Ken. That them boat ride, Ken, is the best. Say, I don't go nowhere else but boat ride. Wherever it is, I come in when Ken have a boat ride. So Ken, if you can do it 3 times a year, I will be there. I'll be there 3 times for the year.
4: Yeah, what, the boot ride?
9: See you later.
3: Yeah, big up.
4: I only hear if you can do it 3 times now.
3: You're going to hear what you want.
4: Yeah, I'll see you later.
3: I'll see you later, my dear. All right, 3388105. We got 4 minutes to go. Coming up next, we got J-Wise in for Ramona. Ramona, we got time in them.
4: Oh, she having a ball.
3: Ramona having a
4: and
3: time.
4: And your husband is, so she having more than a ball.
3: Ah. Personally, I want grandchildren, so no older woman for my sons. They're 27. The you first thing I ask is how old your friend is. Oh, you so right.
4: Ken, don't take that chain up, you know. When you make your event too big, it ends up losing the vibe and essence that is first, that it first had. Says Catherine. Yeah.
3: I know, I didn't even, guys, you know, I didn't really advertise on, you know.
4: Nowhere. Yeah,
3: right, nowhere.
4: But I will always be an old man, darling man. A young man. Boy fool.
3: Who is that? All right.
4: But be my darling boy. I looking for a darling.
3: Sugar dumpling?
4: Yeah, sugar dumpling.
10: Well, morning, Juken. Yeah, now, Ken, you could check Ruskin Mark, boy. Ruskin Mark would handle your rail right up with that. Ruskin Mark have it clean.
3: What checking Ruskin Mark?
4: I don't know. What for what, boy? What we lost that, boy. What, I don't know what you're talking about.
3: What am I checking Ruskin Mark for?
4: Yeah, I'm not sure what you're talking about.
3: Can you add some context, please? I don't know. We don't know what you're talking about.
4: Yeah, we lost.
3: Yeah, we lost.
4: You have a young girl, a old woman?
3: We don't...
4: Because that's what you're talking about.
3: We want some context,
4: what
3: please.
4: What Kyle saying?
3: Huh?
4: No, Kyle, you can't give me them, I said 50 minutes long, boy. Them thing, no, we can't play them thing, boy.
3: Ah, boy.
4: Keep it short and nice.
3: Yeah, Kyle.

0: Was he? You know,
1: morning, George and Ken. When I looking for a relationship or to get married, as a matter of fact, my wife had to be older than me. You understand? I want a mature woman that done structured in life and have everything. Not that I want nothing from she, you know. I just hear what is gimme, gimme, gimme, gimme, gimme, gimme, gimme. You understand what I'm coming from? And at the end of the day, and serious. Women around a mature age, over 40 to 50, 50 something. It's serious, serious, and real ready to settle down. So that's the kind of person I looking for. I ain't ever with them whole string banner children and step children. And when you grow up, them children disrespectful to you. A woman that done structured when I love you, if you have any child, they're working on their own, and it's just me and you now. You have your thing, I have mine, and we go forward.
0: And what I mentioned earlier on, you know.
2: Wait, you still single? Nah, man, you can't be looking for a woman. Something wrong with you?
0: But what do you?
2: You have an elbow?
0: Are you somebody, George?
2: At this stage in the game, no. I have peoples.
0: So what are you waiting on? Remember I talked about that at this age? You're supposed to what? You're supposed to at least.
2: But you don't want to take somebody for any other reason than they like you and you like them.
0: So do you think that are you going to get married, and would you consider
2: getting married, being
0: with a younger?
2: Yeah, it don't matter to me. I mean, I ain't want no young girl, obviously, because my son is 30 something, my daughter is 40, so you don't want to make nobody uncomfortable.
0: So if you get somebody who is around that age,
2: 25 years old, firebond my family, boy. Scott and Kimberly, I live with them for years. They had to leave me alone, boy.
0: And asking you in all seriousness, would you be able to handle, and I'm just talking about intimacy wise, can you be able to handle the energy of a 20 something year old woman? I'm not talking about intimacy alone.
2: The energy, no. Meaning, at 64 years old, what I enjoy, they wouldn't enjoy. Everything, meaning, they no longer go to movies. At 20-something years old, you're on your phone.
0: Right.
2: I is a movie man.
0: No, but honestly.
2: So those things change.
0: No, but
2: so
0: serious.
2: The energy is different.
0: But serious, right? So just to think about it, right? As our conversation, based on the springboard, the father is 60-something year old. The lady...
2: 29.
0: About 28, 29. That's a huge difference.
2: Yes, it is.
0: But from what I understand, he takes care of himself. Right?
2: Right.
0: But how a father would think, boy, how a father would think.
2: You mean her father? Or
0: yeah, like her father, how he would think.
2: He wouldn't be very happy because he's going to think that you were this guy who's 60-something and there's no future.
0: Right. So could you imagine when he was, remember when she was a baby, he was, so obviously he is somewhat acceptable now because... She's older, she's a bigger woman.
2: George, you could be my darling anytime, let me know. Yes, you know what you're saying there? You know?
0: Don't do him that, right? But really and truly, there's a big age gap.
2: And the
0: only problem is that your taste buds would be different.
2: And what we do and what we like and what we enjoy.
0: Yeah. And there has to be a level of compromise.
2: So when you go out in the night, you may want to go to a party, a club or whatever.
0: Yeah.
2: My going out is dinner, or I'd like to go and have a coffee.
0: If your lady, you're 60 something, and your lady wants to go Miami Beach, that was over the weekend, down in the West. Right?
2: I'll drop her. I understand you.
0: You ain't going.
2: I don't know Miami Beach. I don't know the party.
0: You know the party.
2: But I'll pick their parties and not going to, and I'm going through that.
0: Oh, they know Miami Beach? That Kevin X, my brethren now.
2: Yeah. But I know somebody saying, George, what you think with Ken, we talking about your success with your boat rides and what you think was the hard decisions you had to make. And I said, well, picking between John Boy and Joe Rice. I feel that was the hardest decision you had to make.
0: The boat on the ride.
2: So that's exactly, so that's what he has done
0: now.
2: He put both of them on the ride.
0: Why you like to go back and out?
2: It's only a choice when you're going.
0: That is my brothers. Don't do that.
2: And when you're working.
0: You know what they say? Mark them that seek to cause division amongst the bedridden.
2: I'm not trying to divide. I just want to add.
0: No. That is my brothers. I'm a DJ brothers.
2: Yeah, DJ brothers. Let me call no more brothers at your hand.
3: Ken, George just won a 20-something year old tie. He had pumping for him to live 100-something years.
2: What? I can't show.
3: George, you're right.
2: Yeah, why you mean?
0: Yeah. So So as you get older, guys, what is important is the strength of your bones.
2: But the older, the younger woman needs to understand who she's with, huh?
0: You see, mobility and your bone health is extremely important. That is why I encourage you, as a certified trainer, to do some sort of strength training. Right? You want to have compound movements, meaning movements that will engage as much muscle as possible.
2: Yeah, I need to do that. No, serious. I need to do exactly what this, because walking is one thing.
0: Yeah.
2: But you realize all of a sudden your arm can't go up the way it used to, and you say,
0: yeah, I know. So I have a concern. So I don't want to say fair, but I don't want to. That's why I try my best to remain healthy. So mm-hmm. I put on some weight, right? Because I eaten plenty, and I eaten roti and
2: good roti, doubles. That is not just normal roti.
0: I kind of clean up my diet a little bit as a win for letting go, right? But I've been eating like for the past few weeks and months.
2: You kind of dealt with that for let it go.
0: No, I dealt with the eating because I clean up my diet a little bit.
2: For let it go?
0: Yeah, I want to.
2: You plan to take off your shoes.
0: But it's let it go.
2: Okay.
0: But I train hard. I do strength training. I could do a little bit more cardiovascular work. But I want to encourage my brothers, as I always do from time to time, include strength training in there. Don't do too much of long distance running, even though that we have runners, but it depletes the muscle. Let's be a balance.
2: Mm-hmm.
0: But you want to be able to have proper movement, to be able to bend down, to pick up things,
2: mm-hmm.
0: right? So you want to do squats, deadlifts, bench press, and try to lift heavy. Heavy is relative, because what may be heavy for me may not necessarily be heavy for you. You want to increase the load incrementally. Take your time. Don't do no ego lifting.
2: I'm very, very, very good at lifting ties.
0: And you want to induce...
2: It's 6 minutes past nine.
0: Natural growth hormone and testosterone. Yeah, I know.
2: 6 minutes past nine. We done work 6 minutes ago, you know.
0: Yeah.
2: What are you still doing here?
0: All right. You don't love the people?
2: Oh, I ain't sure. Till nine.

Ramona. Yeah, man. Hope you're having a great, great, great, great time. Great time. Yeah. Top of the morning to all those still making their way to work. All the Maxis. All the taxi drivers, man. Yeah, big up that Maxi driver. I'll bring Mobby Road Boy. Yeah, yeah, yeah, yeah. Yo, yeah, your boy travel today. Yeah. I feel so good traveling, eh? I get into real gaze, boy. Watch all over the bus route and thing, yeah. And you gotta focus when you're driving. Can't be minding people business and gazing and nah, you gotta pay attention. Yeah, no. Wherever you're tuning in from, guys, you can make yourself known. 388-1051. Let me know what you're thankful for on this good Tuesday. Yeah? Thankful Tuesday. From now until 10 o'clock, just let me know what you're thankful for, all right? Hey, join us, CNC3 and Vibe City 105 FM for Cricket on the Road.

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CNC3 and Vibe City 105 FM bringing the game to the people, man. Yeah, that's what I'm talking about.

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boy, a sweet dream or a beautiful nightmare? Boy, oh boy. 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

0: DJ-wise, is that a trick question? Because I will tell you flat out, if you cross me or take me for stupid, I'll be your worst nightmare.
1: Katrina is the sweet dream and the beautiful nightmare. But I feel we across all the beautiful the way this song. She come in there with some venom. If you cross her, you'll just get a nightmare. Nothing beautiful about it. Hey, pleasant morning to you, Katrina.
2: J-Wise, blessed morning to you, sir. You know, I hope your journey in traveling in Maxi was good. Yeah, you say, well, I'm a driver too as well, and you really don't see what the traveling public they see when you're a driver, because you're focusing, you just miss a lot of stuff.
1: Yeah, boy.
2: You know, and when you come, I'm going on the priority bus too. I mean, stops in and out and out. So like, I sure get to see a nice, good quality of the Trinidad woman while you were sitting down in your seat.
1: I know that you was going
2: in. You miss all that part, but I know you see that too.
1: I know that is where you was going in from this. But yes, boy. Listen.

0: I want to say happy birthday going out to you. Let me say happy birthday right now to Azim Khan. Azim Khan Choreal. It's coming out from Kala. BTD, what up?
1: Hey, Talpree. Morning, morning, Talpree.
0: I am not taking home anybody. BTD. BTD. BTD. The application closed off already. Hey, all your, let me know all you're thankful for now. I thankful for the 5 City 105 FM. You understand? When I come here, all it has just changed my mood. I'm telling you. If I'm feeling a little down, all it has just raised my vibes when all it started send these voice notes and have me laughing. And most times, I'm already on a high, you know. And you all just add it, man. That is the good vibes. You understand? Let me send some positive energy. Positive energy.

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0: Blessings to you. Also, I'd like to say happy birthday greetings going out to Chanel Edwards. It's coming from your dad and your entire family. Yeah. Florence, good morning to you. Florence out there, Carinage, pick up yourself, man. Yeah. Gotta say good morning going out to the Modern HVAC Services team as well.
1: 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This is Sex.

0: God bless birthday today. And bless you something nice now for your birthday. Thank you so much.
1: Yes, man. Keep the birthday greetings coming in, guys. Just about 15 more minutes inside this hour. The first hour, guys. Mid-morning link up. 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

0: 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Right here, Vibe City 105 FM. 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

0: Good morning, good morning. Good to chat with some them, brother. You know? I'm sure you see some nice thing on the street. Yeah, but it's locked on. You see all the rivers are clean, eh? You see Brian Lara Stadium? Yeah. South Park, all about your watch up. Yeah, all that's the love. But it's locked on. Look up to all the Laramie people. All the South people.
1: Ah, boy. Queen of Laramie in the building. Good morning to you. Wishing you a blessed day.
2: Jima, you're not telling you're bad. You're bad, you know? You're bad when you pull out this cup. Music! What?
1: Loving the pan, man. Yes, guys. It's Steel Pan Day. And we say happy Steel Pan Day to TNT and the world. Kevin, what going on? What going on, Baba Boy Kevin? Top of the morning to you, man. Definitely going to touch some of that and raise your spirits today, all right? Good morning, voice. Play one more.
3: Don Rising, J Rice. Thankful Tuesday. I just want to give thanks to see our next day. Health and strength, right? Thanks to my family and all my customers who have been supporting me over the plus 30 years, right? Thankful for that. And I like to note today's Pandy and me being a South man like yourself, you think you can pull up Funkler 1990 performance of Pan My Song, right? That's one of the biggest performances of any soul band in history, right? And it would be nice to hear that during the course of the day, if not by you, by any other announcers or DJ, right? Pan My Song 1990 by Funkler.
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0: nephew Caden Castillo. Yeah, man, from the Castillo family, all right? Good vibes and energy. 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

0: just me, Kende with Fonclair. Is the competition version you want? The version that they play on the Panama night itself, not a stateside performance. The energy is with that final night. Yeah?
1: Cool.
2: Good morning, GeoWise. It's best Tuesday morning. We're expecting current to go from 9 to 3, but I see it's still there. So if in case later I don't come back, it's because it's gone. Otherwise, maybe they might change their mind and leave it on. I don't know. Have a blessed day and be safe.

And to all the plan players, I say thank you for keeping the culture alive. Thank you to the arranger. Thank you to the parents who support their children that bring them out there to keep the culture alive. So a word from Brown Sugar. Thank you guys for all the beautiful pan music that you have bring us throughout the year. Thank you so much. Love in the House, ATL, Locked On, Strong.

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1: Hi, good morning.
0: Yes.
1: Okay, I want a vacation.
0: Nice, nice. Simple as that. All right, can I have your first name, please, my dear?
1: Omella.
0: Omella?
1: Yes.
0: All right, Omella, I'm seeing a 379 number here.
1: Yes.
0: All right, that's for calls and WhatsApp, right?
1: All right, yes.
0: All right. Nice. Omella. Nice. So still do the formalities. Send me a WhatsApp message, 388-1051. So I'll have your full name there, all right?
1: Okay, then.
0: Congratulations.

26 grand draw. Yeah, guys, real simple. As you hear the sounder, just call and say, I want a vibecation. But if you need a break, guys, I'm telling you. You gotta get ready for the Vibecation 2026. All part of the holidays on Vibe City 105 FM, where every day is a holiday. Giving you

0: When you hear it, you call and say, I want a vibecation, all right? Yeah, first caller with the correct access phrase qualify. Easy like that. 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Once again, congratulations, Omella. Hey, guys, coming back with much more. 24 minutes before 11 o'clock. Beautiful Tuesday. Yeah, man, we chilling. Mid-morning link up.
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Yeah, man. 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

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Complimentary breakfast is included. So be sure to get there early.

0: would be nice if the powers that be recognized this day by having our national, having our money reflect this. Hey, good morning, Hazley. He said no bacchanal today. He coming in peace. That is good. Keep it up. Cat from town, good morning to you. Also, Fish out there in Tacarigua. Wendy from the bridge shop, she's checking in. Yeah, man, keep the messages coming in, man. Yeah. Coming back with much more. Keep it locked.
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0: Ramona. If you're just tuning in, good morning to you and welcome. Mid-morning link up right here on the Vibe City 105 FM. And remember, it's the holidays where every day feels like a holiday. All right? Jumping inside the third and final one, and we're coming back with some pan.
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1: What could be sweeter than pan? 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The musical genius of Ken Professor Fillmore.

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The modern steel pan is generally made from steel drums that are heated, hammered, shaped, and grooved. Each section of the pan is then carefully tuned so that when the player strikes it, a specific musical note rings out.

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1: Ah boy, sweet, sweet, sweet pan. And before the seal pan, there were tambu bamboo bands. Different lengths and sizes of bamboo were used to produce different pitches, creating groups that could perform rhythmic patterns and musical pieces. Tambu bamboo played an important role in the evolution of Trinidad and Tobago's percussion traditions and helped pave the way for the development of the steel pan. Hope that one touched your heart, guys. That's your steel pan tip. More music coming up next, right here on Vibe City 105 FM. 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And once again, happy World Steel Pan Day, TNT, and to everyone around the world.
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day blessings to you. Pleasant good day going out to the crew out there at Uncle Chicken. And the Uncle Chicken Fun Crew Boy. Also, saying top of the morning going out to the Santa Cruz family. Yeah, man, enjoying the vibes, man. Cut out their princess down. Glad you like that one, bro. Hey, gonna take that very short pause, guys, and of course, gonna come back with so much more. I feel gonna take an extra request for a pan before I leave here, alright? Nice, but the requests have to come in by 20 till you have 6 minutes.

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0: as we celebrate World Steel Pan Day right here on the Vibe City 105 FM. We take a pause and appreciate the musical genius that came from our shores. 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
1: I want to hear Silver Stars, Respectfully Yours, 2026, please. 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
0: 8 minutes before the news, as I make my way out of here. Make way for the ladies DJ, Dr. Russ. He's going to take you all the way down to 4 p.m. And then, of course, Sensational Sammy's going to step in inside the intersection.

Hey guys, let me give you a real nice pan tip about the pan sticks. Ellie Manette is credited with being the first to wrap the ends of pan sticks with rubber. He also played a major role in developing the concave shape of the pan. That shape is important because it helps organize the notes and allows the player to move around the instrument more easily. All that and more as we celebrate World Steel Pan Day. Here on Vibe City 105 FM, happy World Steel Pan Day to TNT and the rest of the world. As I always say, guys, don't worry about what the future holds, but pray to him that holds the future. Making my way out of here, guys. Until Friday, yeah, we're going to link up again, all right? Your news at noon, up next.

0: Welcome to the Midday News here on CNC3 and the TBC Radio Network. I am Bavita Gopalchan. Thank you so much for joining us. Former Police Commissioner Gary Griffin is questioning Homeland Security Minister Roger Alexander's suggestion that U.S. security personnel could join local officers at the government's new police post. Alexander said yesterday that whether U.S. personnel will be involved is something the public may have to wait and see, calling it a surprise and an added advantage. But Griffin says there is a major legal question.
1: There's absolutely no legal authority. There's no statutory police powers or arrests that can be given to international military to be involved in policing. And you don't even know that as a Homeland Security Minister. The U.S. cannot come into Trinidad Tobago to be involved in law enforcement.
0: Griffin says he supports the use of the Trinidad and Tobago Defense Force in joint operations, but does not believe soldiers need additional powers of arrest.
1: So the police officers will be the ones to arrest, but the police actually have the capability. So say, for example, there's some volatile situation. Suppose there's a clear and present danger and there's involved in a major firefight. The soldiers are very well trained to understand how to deal with counter-revolutionary warfare.
0: But the former top cop remains critical of the 30 joint police army posts being rolled out across the country. He calls them cosmetic, saying fixed posts will not deliver the rapid response needed to reduce serious crime. He wants more mobile and foot patrols and says the bigger priority should be intelligence. Griffith also argues that arresting individual gang members does not dismantle gangs. He says security agencies must better share intelligence and turn it into evidence to target gang leaders and break up their operations. Well, Tuna Putapiaka Regional Corporation Chairman Josiah Austin is accusing government and its agencies of bullying the corporation by continuing work on the controversial police post at the Eddie Hart Recreational Ground in Takarikwa. Austin confirmed the corporation served a 5-day violation notice on the occupiers of the facility last Friday. He said they have until this Friday to respond, while supporting the added security the post could bring to park users, nearby residents, as well as businesses. Austin said the corporation should have been consulted before work began.
2: We're just asking for basic consultation, as I've continued to say. We are all for this. There are other parts of the region where this is taking place, and we have not stopped. So it shows that we are all for it. But right here, which is vested under the corporation, they are doing this. And no level of consultation, no level of respect. They are here. It's a puppy show. And we just would like to have them know that, you know, consult with us.
0: Austin said the corporation has been advised to pursue legal action against Unicard for trespassing. Meanwhile, the National Gas Company spent the weekend carrying out remedial work to flush underground CNG lines at the site. CNC3 News understands the work began on Saturday and continued until 1 p.m. yesterday. Now to this, just days after hosting a book drive for children in her community. Reform Manahambre councillor Vashti Suku has died at the age of 60. Suku was a fixture in local government and UNC politics, having entered political life at just 16 years old. She went on to serve as a councillor, alderman, welfare officer and women's affairs officer, while also founding the NGO Friends of Reform Manahambre. Now Nabrima MP Dr. Narendra Rukhnarayan described her as a true stalwart of Nabarima, whose service and dedication left a lasting mark on the community. Local Government Minister Khadija Amin also paid tribute, recalling seeing Suku at a children's book drive on Saturday and describing her as a true gem and a soldier to the end. Well, the steel pan is one of TNG's most celebrated contributions to the world, but as World Steel Pan Day is observed today, the focus is not only on where the instrument has been, but where it is going, from youth development and education to growing a sustainable pan industry. From a discarded oil drum came a sound that would travel far beyond Trinidad and Tobago. Today on World Steel Pan Day, that sound is being celebrated and a new generation is helping to carry it forward.
3: My mom, she was very strong on education. So she wanted to make sure that, you know, okay, if you want to be a musician, you have to do your grades in music, you have to do your degree. And she pushed me to do my master's at Berklee College of Music in Spain, and I was the first in Trinidad to graduate with my master's with steel pan and contemporary music there. So I developed the discipline both in playing and, you know, in my education.
4: Adriana Chaiba has been playing pan for 2 decades. For Pan Trinbago President Beverly Ramsey-Moore, that discipline is part of what makes the Panyard so important, especially for young people.
5: Apply the same principle, the discipline of the Panyard. When that trainer knocks that pan, it means stop, listen, and take in. And if you apply that, I have seen even my grandson, who is now playing the national musical instrument, I can tell you, and he is doing so well in school because you can retain, you have a retentive memory.
4: Ramsey-Moore says pan is also a growing industry, with builders, tuners, players and judges now taking their skills to international markets. Calling on corporate TNT to come fully on board, she says the instrument is no longer just about carnival.
5: At this time, steel pan is definitely on a rise, and that is why our theme for this year is rhythm and rise. Rise to your fullest potential. Rise with discipline and order.
4: Culture Minister Michelle Benjamin says the steel pan remains one of Trinidad and Tobago's most significant contributions to music and culture. She says its creation from discarded metal is a testament to the resourcefulness and ingenuity of our people. The ministry says government remains committed to supporting the pan fraternity and promoting the industry's sustainable growth. Bavita Gopalchan, CNC3 News.
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giving us that better fresh air to be here with you today. Thanks very much indeed to J-Wise holding it down there, doing it nice on the inside. Well, it's my turn now, the ladies DJ, your musical surgeon, Dr. Ross. It's already the 11th of August. Yes, 11th of August. Tuesday, 11th August. On the road with Dr.

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All we want to do is live in deed. I know we have been telling you all day long today that we'll pan a day. Yeah. What could be sweeter than pan? Well, pan lovers, today we are celebrating a cornerstone of Trinbago's culture, the steel pan. Yes, the steel pan. The steel pan. That's what we're celebrating, the steel pan. And today, Tuesday, August 11th, is World Steel Pan Day. And let's take a pause and appreciate the musical genius that came from our shores, all right? From Vibe City 105 FM and the TBC family to your airwaves, happy World Steel Pan Day to Trinidad and Tobago and to the world. Yeah. Let's go with this one today. Let me go to this one. Angel Harps. I'll read my Angel Harps as we celebrate World Steel Pan Day.

Double tenner, yes, it's credited with inventing the double tenner pan, giving players an even greater range of notes to work with. But here's another interesting detail. He also noticed that direct sunlight could affect the pan's tuning. Yeah, that's one reason why canopies became important during outdoor steel band performance. Yeah, boy. And that's your steel pan tip. More music coming up.

to Dago Martin, Main Road, from 9 p.m. for an unforgettable night of five. 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Bye.

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0: 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Master the way of the winning. Honeybee Cricket buzzing beyond boundaries. Let's get into today's cricket update.
1: This is the On the Ball CPL updates and highlights. I am Ian Wason. Good afternoon. The Caribbean Premier League continues tonight with expansion franchise Guyana Kingsmen hosting Barbados Tridents at Sabina Park from 7 p.m. The Kingsmen, who lost their opener on Friday by 2 wickets to Antigua Barbuda Falcons at Honours Vale, they play their first home match of the season. It is the first time Jamaica will host a CPL match since 2022, when three-time champions the Jamaica Tallawas played at home. And Trinbago Knight Riders captain Nicholas Puran will join the TKR later in the CPL, as he is currently campaigning with the Sunrisers in England's The 100. The Sunrisers are currently second on the table and are in line for qualifying for the final on Saturday. Should the Sunrisers qualify for the final, it will mean Puran's first match for the CPL will be against the Antigua Barbuda Falcons in North Sound on August 22nd. In his absence, Akil Hussain led the TKR to the 19-run DLS win over St. Kitts Nevis Patriots on Saturday. The left-hand spinner, who led West Indies in 3 matches against Nepal in September in 2025, is expected to lead the team against Jamaica Kingsmen on Saturday. That was the On the Ball CPL updates and highlights. I am Ian Wason. Good afternoon.
0: That was Cricket on the Ball, sponsored by NLCB Scratch Playway Family. Master the way of the winning. Honeybee Cricket buzzing beyond boundaries.
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Hold on. Listen. Right now, it's an honor to be here right now celebrating with you. If you are here with somebody you love, I want you to put some hearts in the air, man. Let me signal love. Signal love. Show me your hearts in the air and just rock them. Well, you know what to do. Let me rock them. It's our energy when we come down there. They say all we know is to jump and wave. So, it's in every creed and race. I want to hear all the voices. All the voices. Shh.

You know, I grew up right here. I grew up right in the hills of Gonzales. Right there is a place full of love. It's a place full of love. Rello, mama, you know where my heart is, buried in the savannah. From the hills in Gonzales, I could hear the panorama. You know where my waist is, behind a pretty girl. Familiar faces, make the sweetest bacchanal. Cause it's our energy when we come down there. They say all we know is to jump and wave. It's in every creed and race. I want to hear the whole of Queens all right now. To the world. Whoa.

Hold on. Now, we ask this question a lot. But if you are a proud Trent Begonian, show me your right hand in the air right now. Show me your right, all from the back to the front. Some people have the birth paper, the ID card. But if you have the spirit of a Trent Begonian, show me your right hand up. Up in the air like this. And just wave it. Wave it. 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

0: Grill Cura and Richard's Westmore. 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
1: In your office, on the road, let the doctor take care of you. 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

Four Fives. It's all been brought to you by Southern Food Basket. And of course, they're giving us another reason to celebrate. And this one is big enough. The 35th anniversary, 5K. Brought the community together. And of course, they also had their shopping spree winners revealed as well. So big congratulations once again to all 10 winners. And to everyone who entered and took part, well, they're saying thank you very much indeed for being part of this incredible 35th anniversary celebration. But listen right now. Southern Food Basket is not finished celebrating. And of course, they're making sure you get to celebrate with some serious savings, boy. We're talking savings like Central Farms duck, 4 pounds for just $90. No-name toilet paper, 2 bales for only $84.95. Yeah.

off for $19.95. Samyang Creamy Carbonaire 2 for $19.95. Also, you're going to check out the Pringles. 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

0: And Anne-Marie, it's not a, is that a holiday for you, Anne-Marie? 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

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That's right, I want a vibecation. Simple as that. The first caller with the correct access phrase qualifies for the Vibecation 2026 Grand Draw, all right? 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
0: Wonderful. What's your first name?
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0: qualified before, Cheryl?
1: No, okay.
0: All right, do you have our WhatsApp number, Cheryl?
1: Yes, I do.
0: All right, send me your full name to that number right now, okay, Cheryl?
1: Okay, thank you.
0: Do that now for me, okay? I'm waiting on it, all right?
1: Thank you.
0: All right. 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

0: got to pack it up and pack it in. Indeed, it was a pleasure being here with you today. As I close it down for me for today, remember drivers once again.
1: Suddenly she flew in.
0: Extra caution on the nation roadways, all right? All right. The 4 p.m. news headlines is coming up next. It's coming through the kind compliments of Republic Bank Limited. Until tomorrow, please, God, at 12 noon. It's that kind of Wednesday tomorrow. Have a blessed and a safe one. God spare life. Gonna be in the building with you from 12 noon. Have a blessed and a safe one, TNT. The ladies DJ, your musical surgeon, looking to leave the building.

0: Good afternoon, I'm Otto Carrington with headline news on CNC3 and the TBC Radio Network. In local developments, former Police Commissioner Gary Griffith is questioning Homeland Security Minister Roger Alexander's suggestion that U.S. security personnel could join local officers at the government's new police post. Alexander said yesterday that whether U.S. personnel will be involved is something that the public may have to wait and see, calling it a surprise and an added advantage. But Griffith says there's a major legal question.
1: There's absolutely no legal authority. There's no statutory police powers or arrests that can be given to international military to be involved in policing. And you don't even know that as a Homeland Security Minister. The U.S. cannot come into Trinidad Tobago to be involved in law enforcement.
0: Just days after hosting a book drive for children in her community, Reform Manahamri Councillor Vashti Suku has died at the age of 60. Suku was a fixture in local government and UNC politics, having entered political life at just 16 years old. She went on to serve as a councillor, alderman, welfare officer and women's affairs officer, and while also founding the NGO Friends of Reform Manahamri. Naparima Member of Parliament Dr. Narendra Rupnarine, described as a true stalwart of Naparima, whose service and dedication left a lasting mark on the community. Local Government Minister Khadija Amin also paid tribute, recalling seeing Suku at a children's book drive on Saturday and describing her as a true gem and a soldier to the end. The UNC confirmed her death in a statement expressing condolences to Suku's family, friends and others who worked with her. The party describes Suku as a dedicated public servant who served her community with dedication and a commitment to residents. To some regional news, the Caribbean Development Bank is rolling out a $27.1 million initiative to boost early warning systems and hydrometeorological services in Belize and Trinidad and Tobago. Backed largely by a grant funding from the Green Climate Fund, the project aims to help the countries better anticipate and track severe storms, flooding and heat waves. Regional officials say stronger early warnings are key to saving lives, livelihoods and critical infrastructure as climate threats escalate. And now for a look internationally. At least 169 people are dead and a state of emergency has been declared after Colombia was hit by one of its largest earthquakes in years. The death toll is likely to rise with more fear trapped under collapsed buildings. The magnitude 7.4 earthquake struck at 7:34 p.m. at a depth of 64 miles in Ashoco Province. The country's geological service said it was felt across an enormous area stretching for hundreds of miles across western Colombia. Many of the deaths have been concentrated in Cali, Colombia's third most populous city. At least 900 people were injured in quakes, Colombia's Association of Capital Cities wrote in an update today. Stay tuned for another news update at the top of the hour and for comprehensive coverage in our major newscast at 7 p.m. on CNC3 and across all digital platforms.
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0: food king and bright ideas. 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Promotion ends on August 19th, yeah? 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

0: feels like a holiday.
1: Hey, folks, thanks for your patience. We'll be taking off very shortly. You should be wheels up in about 40 minutes. And due to a bumpy ride, snacks and beverage service has been suspended. AC has given us some trouble. 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And so is the entertainment. Yeah, I'm sorry about the smell, folks. We are aware.
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1: 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We are going to have to deplane.
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today. We're celebrating a cornerstone of Trinbago's culture, the steel pan. And today, Tuesday, August 11th, is World Steel Pan Day. And let's take a pause and appreciate the musical genius that comes, or that, you know, that came from our shows, I should say. Okay, Vibe City 105 FM and the TBC family. All right. Happy to say Happy World Steel Pan Day to Trinidad and Tobago. Happy and proud of that. So take a bow, Trinbagonians. Okay, this instrument was created right here in Trinidad and Tobago. So, one of my favorites.

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Yeah. For this instrument, born and bred right here in Trinbago. Yeah. That beautiful song

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The modern steel pan is generally made from steel drums that are heated, hammered, shaped, and grooved. Each section of the pan is then carefully tuned so that when the player strikes it, a specific musical note rings out. You know? I know you're loving it.

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1: Good afternoon, I'm Otto Carrington with headline news on CNC3 and the TBC Radio Network. In local developments, Tunapuna Piako Regional Corporation Josiah Austin is accusing the government and its agency of bullying the corporation by continuing work on the controversial police post at the Eddie Hart Recreational Ground in Takarigua. Austin confirmed the corporation served a five-day violation notice on the occupiers of the facility last Friday. He said they have until Friday to respond. While supporting the added security the post could bring to the park users, nearby residents and businesses, Austin said the corporation should have been consulted before work began. Austin said the corporation has been advised to pursue legal action against Unicut for trespassing. Meanwhile, the National Gas Company spent the weekend carrying out remedial work to flush underground CNG lines at the site. CNC3 News understands the work began on Saturday and continued until 1 p.m. yesterday. The National Trade Union Center says it's concerned that the government's proposed hard labor program is focusing more on what inmates can do for the state than what the state can do to rehabilitate the inmates. In a statement, NATOC said while it supports rehabilitation and reintegration, prison work must be linked to education, vocational training, and national recognized certifications. The labor body warned that without clear pathways to employment, the initiative could be viewed as a labor-saving measure rather than a serious rehabilitation program. It is now calling on government to outline what skills and qualifications inmates will leave prison with to help them secure lawful employment and reduce repeat offending. To some regional news, Antigua Prime Minister Gaston Brown has called for greater cooperation between the judiciary, parliament and executive in addressing the increase in crime and violence, emphasizing the need for sentences that are proportionate to the seriousness of criminal offenses. Speaking at a national security meeting on Monday, Prime Minister Brown is concerned that repeat offenders and persons convicted of gun-related crimes are not receiving sentences that adequately reflect the seriousness of the offenses. In international news, the United States military said it has fired on a ship attempting to break its blockade on Iranian ports in the Gulf of Oman. The attack on Tuesday comes amid a period of relatively calm in the U.S.-Israeli war with Iran, with attacks mostly paused since a 13-day escalation in June that came after ceasefire as part of a memorandum of understanding signed by the U.S. and Iran in June appeared to collapse. Stay tuned for another news update at the top of the hour and for comprehensive coverage in our major newscasts at 7 p.m. on CNC3 and across all digital platforms.
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2: This is Sport. I am Ian Wason. Good afternoon. Trinidad and Tobago soared to their third straight win in the Cricket West Indies Rising Stars under 19 Women's Championships with a comprehensive 10-wicket win over Windward Islands at Libertad, Antigua today. Windwards were sent in to bat first and were bowled out for 52 in 19.4 overs. Skipper Samara Ramnath led from the front with 4 for 10 from her 4 overs, including a hat-trick that broke the heart of the Windwards batting. Vice-captain Brianna Haricharan took 2 for 9 to supplement the skipper. For the Windwards, Jada Terrell made 16 and skipper Kayla George made 12. Trinidad and Tobago then raced to 53 without loss in 6.3 overs. Ramnath was on 27 not out and Amrita Ramtahal was on 18 not out as Trinidad and Tobago won by 10 wickets. Ramnath, after the match, expressed her satisfaction of the win that kept her squad, on top of the 6-team table. The all-rounder also shared how she felt on a personal game, taking 4 for 10 before scoring an unbeaten 27. Trinidad and Tobago women's under 19 captain Samara Ramnath. Trinidad and Tobago remains on top of the table with 3 wins, followed by Barbados, who got 2 wins after they abandoned first match against Guyana. On Wednesday, Trinidad and Tobago will take on the Leewards at Coolidge. That was sport. I am Ian Wason. Good afternoon.
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The mayor of Arima, his worship, Balaram Harash, and yours truly, Sensational Sam. We are doing a collaboration. It's a fundraiser, so we're looking forward to hearing from you and seeing you guys, okay? The 29th is the date. Oh, you mean all the dancers on the step out, boy. Jerry Lewis, boy. We're dancing on that night. Woo! So get ready for that.

the future you have always imagined. One ticket could open the door to extraordinary possibilities and life-changing moments, yeah? And when you add the multiplier for just $5 more, you could win another million. Yeah, you can also win up to $1 million. Play this Wednesday's estimated 18.5 million. Another plus jackpot draw.

0: the iconic Harbour Master, boarding 9. 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
1: Ooh, Pennywise, boy. 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Hey, boy. 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
1: Don't forget the bread. Don't forget the bread. Don't forget the bread.

right? If you got good news, you received good service somewhere and you want to highlight it, or someone did something good for you, you know, some things working out, you want to call and highlight it, put the situation, person, people, whatever, in the front seat. Give us a short story, okay? And likewise, bad service on the other side of the seat, the back, in the back. They go in the back and stay there until they, you know,

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Could be water, could be light, some pothole, manhole, you know, things happening in TNT. There's things we can, you know, say that's, you know, looking bright, you know, and there are some things that not so bright. Either way, you want to hear

0: Let's go one time. Top of the afternoon caller, you're on the air. Welcome. Hi. Hello.
1: Sorry.
0: Yes, sir.
1: Good evening, sir.
0: Good afternoon, sir. Welcome. You're on the air.
1: Yes, Sammy, boy, I never believe I would have this would happen. It's one of the best services that I ever get in a government building.
0: In Trinidad?
1: I from the family court. I call a number, Sammy, and a lady named Miss Simmons. I'm pushing in the front seat, Sammy.
0: Tell us what happened there. Right? Yeah. What's the backstory behind this? What's that?
1: I called for some information. They don't really give out information, so yeah.
0: Right.
1: And Sammy, the lady was so pleasant and nice there, right? Yeah, nah. It's the best service for the year I get so far.
0: Papa, so pick up the family, right? Pick up the family court, boy. Front seat for the family court.
1: Simmons, she named Miss Simmons, Sammy.
0: Miss Simmons, boy. I wonder if there's any relation to Ken, boy. All right, so
1: Miss. The lady was real pleasant and like, she should be gone. That elevate that lady and she is happy.
0: That's,
1: all right,

0: 0725-624-7729. It's good to be off with a bang. Hi, good afternoon. You're live on the air. Welcome. Hello.
1: Yes, Abby.
0: Ooh, Granny boy. Granny, how are you going today?
1: Granny boy, Granny, it's a big up all you. Everybody from 105. Especially you, Sammy.
0: Me or Dr.
1: Sammy, Dr. Rosado, Corporal Benjamin, and the cell. Put all of you different chaos to we. Blessing the Holy and thank all the power of the Lord. Even more yet that they have winter survive. People that have been saying the wrong thing about me and thinking the wrong thing about me. Thank God to all your God and bless all your richly. This is Towns coming from Granny.
0: All right, Granny, love any else. Stay blessed. And stay connected to Vibe City 105 FM. 623-5105, 624-7729. This is your opportunity to call in and, you know, say what you got to say.
2: Good afternoon.
0: Good afternoon and welcome.
2: How are you?
0: I'm fine. Hey, Twiggy. Is this Twiggy?
2: I love in the house, baby. Love every time.
0: Love in the house, Twiggy girl. How you doing?
2: Yeah, what happened?
0: Tell me.
2: You see the pan today? Put that in the front, see?
0: You took it right out of my mouth, yes.
2: You see the pan today?
0: Mm-hmm.
2: Yeah, right now. Well, right now, the Savannah wet line up with the ban on them.
0: Yes,
2: so you're going to start yourself. Put all the, everybody who shut up that, put them in the front seat for me.
0: Mm-hmm.
2: You hear me?
0: Yes.
2: I don't talk. I got BP renegades. You don't know about. You don't know how it's renegades.
0: Love any else,
2: so anyway,
0: man.
2: Renegades, I have to be there. So
0: I need
2: Savannah later to renegades, but put the pan and in the front seat, because even if you shall not see this event, they swear what I do bring. Right? So put them in the front seat.
0: Yes, indeed.
2: And I love you, eh? You know that. You have a special love. Love. And it's coming from Israel River. Don't talk. I have a back seat. I don't care with nobody. Who wants to say I'm in the back of go? But right now, the pan is in the front seat.
0: All
2: and
0: right.
2: I talk, right? Love, I love you. Enjoy your afternoon.
0: Love right back.
2: Sammy, I think you have visit, you know.
0: Yeah, whenever you're ready, you come, you know.
2: I think you have visit. What are you said things already? No, not coming and visit you. Don't talk, bye-bye. I'm telling you, I'm going to get up here, too. I'm going, Willie.

Happy World Steel Pan Day. It's acknowledged all over the globe right now. Of course, you know, the pan originated right here in Trinidad and Tobago, something we should be all be proud of, you know. So stand tall, you know, stand tall, Trinbago.

0: keeping the culture alive. We salute you. Today's our day. We're celebrating it. Bang, bang, bang, bang. Woo! 623-5105-624-7729. Okay, now is a good time to give us a call. Front seat, back seat, good service, bad service. Caller, you're on the air, and pleasant afternoon to you. Hello?
1: Pleasant afternoon to you, Sensational Sammy.
0: Mm-hmm. Moses, how you doing, bro?
1: Yeah, like, you know my voice, good boy.
0: By now, if and listen, the whole of TNT knows your voice.
1: I don't know if it's a front seat or a back seat, but what I will say is, we have a serious problem in Car, Nigeria.
0: What happened in Car, Nigeria?
1: It's not waterfall, because water repaired two pipes, two burst lines, since May, and the repair work haven't been done to pave the road back. So right now in those two areas, there's one way traffic, because them holes getting so deep, and you know, Sammy, we have one road. So the people who in charge are repairing the roads after water work, please, come and eat some pain in the village now. It's whole day, whole night. The road ain't good already. That's all I'm asking, Sammy. I ain't putting nobody in no seat. I'm asking for the road to repair in the western menu corner.

0: to repair the lines. And the powers that be, who are responsible for paving and patching and so forth. So they will know, well, hey, if I go in and dig this hole today, but they have a different unit patching the day before, it wouldn't make sense to go and patch another hole and they got the hole next to it, you know. So they need to have some kind of, put all of them inside one, so when WASA goes out, they all go out at the same time. So there'll be some coordinated, you know, rollout of the work now, you know, instead of, it seems as if they're working in silos.
1: In tandem. Yeah. But it also appears that for Carnival, they was fixing leaks in the morning and paving it in the evening. I think they know what to do for Carnival. Because they sent me, we're talking, we know that, you know.
0: Yeah.
1: But let me hope that good sense will prevail.
0: Let me see how the thing go. Yeah?
1: All right.
0: All right, bro. Cool.
1: Yeah, man, take it.
0: 623-5105-624-7729. Bring the issues to the forefront. We want to hear from you guys. What's happening, my you? Good service, bad service, you know. You can call us 623-5105 or 624-7729, or you could even send a WhatsApp 388-1051. Caller, you're on the air. Good afternoon. Hello.
2: Good afternoon.
0: Good afternoon, sir, and welcome.
2: Welcome. I would like to
0: go ahead.
2: Yeah. Current renting Castlefield has night and one phone call in it, and they come rapid response.
0: Wait now, boy. This thing working, boy. T-N-Tech working, boy. That means it, boy. T-N-Tech, boy. T-N-Tech front seat, boy. Yeah.
2: It should go on us, so it should go on us.
0: It should go on us.
2: I want to put a magnet in the back seat.
0: Why? How? What happened there? What's the story behind that?
2: So we're getting $20 from you.
0: Again? What? What's that? You're getting
2: $20?
0: $20. For meal allowance?
2: Yeah.
0: Okay. I mean, I'm not sure, but how much you're supposed to get? That's asking. I don't know.
2: I know. That's supposed to raise by now.
0: Oh.
2: So. We got everything going up.
0: Yeah, but yeah. Food going up. Food. That's good.

0: Hi, you're live. Hey.
1: Hello. Good afternoon.
0: Good afternoon. Your radio is too loud. Lower it down a little bit. Lower it down. Listen to me on the phone. You know, Maxi?
1: Yeah.
0: Hey, Maxi, my lawyer. Yeah, go ahead. In Tobago Road?
1: Yes, sir.
0: Where? Exactly where is this?
1: Right after Helen Street in Langstock, after Welcome on the main road, it's Tobago Road.
0: Tobago Road. All right, okay. All right, thank you. All right.
1: All right.
0: All right.

0: live. Hello. Good afternoon.
1: I don't know if you have put a lot of what would
0: I'm hardly hearing you, sir. Can you speak up a bit?
1: No, well, Trinis don't know information and like to spread information without knowing how to
0: go. All right.
1: Because we didn't have anything to read, everybody just broad, you know, how it looks. Now that we have one, there's a problem. But do they know why it's not being handled?
0: I don't know. I would like to find out, you know, because I heard, but I'm waiting for information. But why it is the do you have the information why it is they actually moved the parade from where it normally being held? Why you have information on that?
1: This came from my
0: sir, I would love to hear you, but I barely making out what you

0: saying. Are you hearing me, Claire?
1: Yeah, I'm hearing clearly.
0: Right, so...
1: Right. Yeah. So, Iman's vision village was not held on the paved area, but was in the green. The infrastructure that they had put up for Carnival, it was too costly to take down, to have to put back up. So, it stems from that going forward.
0: Mm-hmm.
1: That they have the no choice but not even have the military parade in the Savannah. So instead of we being misinformed and because we are such a support warriors, we need to know information and not be angry. Find out something, then make a statement.
0: Mm-hmm.
1: It may not be the best state where they're putting it,
0: mm-hmm.
1: but know the situation, then comment it.
0: Okay, so you're saying because there's a structure in place at the moment that was
1: it's too costly to take it down.
0: To put it back up a different structure.
1: So that's what was told to us.
0: Mm-hmm.
1: The reason of Emancipation Village being in the green.
0: Okay, well, I know getting a different side of the story because I saw things, I heard things, and I say, you know what, Sammy, I ain't saying nothing until I find out things. So thanks for sharing. So may I ask you, so would it be difficult to have it in the same space? What something in its way? What, I mean?
1: The way that structure is, I myself watched it and I was like, well, now I understand why. Because it's a matter of only literally steel that actually it looked like they drilled the beams to the ground.
0: Mm-hmm.
1: So to take out all of that, your beams to the ground. It put it up in the first place was a point, to be honest. It wasn't somebody who in the structural sciences mm-hmm. would not think that was the best idea that it did, and no. So to take it down, put the back up, you're going to just weaken the entire area, and it could be devastating after. So
0: mm-hmm.
1: we think for the moment, and we don't think for the future, and that is what we did with the structure.
0: Okay, so it's good for one, but not the other.
1: Correct.
0: Okay, so I hear you. And you speak to us in the capacity of whom? Who am I speaking with?
1: Well, being an Emancipation Village and having a good year, that's why I was able to get this information. So that's why we were not allowed to be in that area. That is why it's not going to happen anything
0: else.
1: And we exclude because it's just too expensive.
0: Okay.
1: Even hold it in that year.
0: So, in terms of, I mean, it's one thing having the parade. What about parking and something close to the zoo and all kind of things? All these things are here.
1: There's another thing. Even with the zoo, there was actually a few people across the road from the zoo that took place recently, for like the last few months. And surprisingly, you don't hear anything about it from anybody who, I guess, Nobody said anything, but during
0: Carnival,
1: there was a problem.
0: One more question. Do you think the information, as we're hearing from you, should be more forthcoming from the powers that be?
1: See, of
0: course. It's because we all just seeing things. And
1: speculation.
0: Yeah, we just seeing things and conversation going left and right.
1: And if you don't tell the public, this is the reaction that they will give. So there's nothing wrong with the way the people are saying things because they don't know.
0: Yeah.
1: And if you don't know, of course, you will not have this coming out of it.
0: But yeah, so some
1: of the comments, I think that, we ourselves are a little more confused and not just want to fight
0: something. Yeah, but in my humble view, you, because of how it was, how it is, you leave yourself open for all type of criticism, and
1: damn if you do.
0: Yeah, so it would be better if you come out and say, hey, listen, TNT, and that's the problem I think from day one.
1: Because even the second part of it that I did today is that the soldiers, the entire military parade, they need a paved area, so this is why they have no choice to do a paving.
0: Hmm.
1: Mm-hmm. But of course, with the payment, there's no transparency, and of course, I would think somebody has to get paid.
0: See.
1: Unfortunate, but there could be some truth to that.
0: Thanks, brother. Thanks for sharing that with us. And
1: no problem.
0: All right, we appreciate hearing, because, you know, when things just being erected, there's no consultation. There may be, but not with the population of it. We just seeing things occurring, and then you might see a Facebook post, and then people commenting, and there's a whole back and forth situation. It might be a good idea to put things out in front and say, you know what, we have in this celebration, we cannot have it here because of XYZ, after doing analysis, and, you know, it's not cost effective or whatever the situation is, and because of that, we are doing this. By doing that, you kind of narrow the curtain of speculation, and people will be better be informed, you know, and they may just have nothing to say. You say, all right, no problem, I understand, and move along. But when I just see things happening, I don't know.

0: from. I don't know where or what channel you're using or what avenue you're using to get the information out, but when it comes out as third party, you leave yourself open for all kind of backers, if you don't understand what I mean, you know. But thanks, brother. We're going again. Hello, welcome, good afternoon. You're live. Ooh.
1: Sammy.
0: Yes, sir. What's up?
1: I have two backseats.
0: Go right ahead, bro. Lead them out.
1: To all politicians on both sides of the table, because when it's elections, right, is UNC and PNM red and yellow. Mm-hmm. And when our party win, it's country. You understand? And all politicians need to get that. Everybody doing the same thing. Now, some might just be a little more worse than some. Everybody doing the same thing. And the only people feeling the brunt of this whole situation is the citizens.
0: Yes.
1: You understand? So I want all them politicians to go in the backseat. Elections come, or they try to get all the red and yellow seats filled. But don't matter who win, after that, it's country.
0: Boy, you saying the same thing I said. Listen, we never healed. I say it again, I'll say it in big. We never heal after that last election. Like, we always in an election mood.
1: Everything. Yeah, constantly, you know, constantly. And it's only back and forth nonsense. Big people, boy.
0: Come on.
1: And the next backseat is the fellow who wanted the $20 raise for the email allowance.
0: Why give him the backseat?
1: He can pay. He can pay already, and that is $20 again. Buy two doubles and a juice, man.
0: What fucking?
1: It has people need to get no allowance and get the flat salary. Why? Give yourself, man. It's too big for that.
0: The man want more. The man want full meal. The man working hard.
1: Listen to me. Hey, at least he gained something, Sammy. Hey. The average. Sammy, you get me allowance?
0: No, I'll provide the meal.
1: Are you getting meal allowance?
0: I will provide the meal for the allowance. Bring it $20. I'll go make something for you.
1: Oh, man. I mean,
0: yeah. Love the house, man. What? Hey. Hey. Woo. Back on.
2: Good afternoon. That man talking about the North Stand. The North Stand is what he is talking about, that they don't want to take down to put back up for next year's carnival. So that's what he's speaking about. So I don't know to put him front seat for the point that he's correct, or back seat for not just saying is the North Stand. Or is the North Stand that they don't want to take down and put back up while the Independence Parade was relocated?
0: Okay, so much clearer, and it's something I always ask myself. Why we being the Mecca, and we celebrating Pan today, why we being the Mecca every carnival season, we are seeing the structure going up and come down, go up and come down, go up and come down, and I wonder why it is there's never a permanent structure in place, being the home of carnival. And I understand that the Queen's Park Savannah is a private property. That's what I have been told. I stand corrected. But find some way somehow to have a permanent structure in place. Some way make something happen, because every year we know carnival, it's around the corner, and then money to, you know, put up, come down, put up, come down. So I can clearly identify, you know. But if you come out and say it like just like that, say, hey, yeah, what's going on? Bam, bam, bam. People will understand you. People will have no questions, you know.

0: in the public domain so that you wouldn't be speculating and wondering. You seen thing paving in the middle of the Queen's Park. Queen's Park. You wonder what's going on. You know, come on. Smiley high over there. I take it off. Smiley high. Hey. Who's this?
1: Good day, Sammy. I would like to put Josanne in the front seat. I had a little hand problem and she had help with putting it back in place. Big up to her.

0: 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Thanks for tuning in to Vibe City 105 FM. We pulled the curtains down on this front seat, back seat today. We know more phone calls coming in, but we really had to go. You know, the thing goes, you know, this window is, you know, it's not indefinite. It's a segment. So, yeah, let's move. Tomorrow, bring it back on, same time, same radio station. Let's go. Yo.
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on the road because of that, yeah? Yeah. So listen this. 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The Lotto Plus jackpot has climbed to an estimated $18.5 million. 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

0: on top of the hour. All right. Let me remind you, you still got time. Get ready, TNT. All right, the Lotto Plus jackpot has climbed to an estimated $18.5 million. That's $18.5 million to upgrade your lifestyle. Okay, explore the world, enjoy VIP experiences, and create the future you have always imagined. Yeah, one ticket could open the door to extraordinary possibilities, I should say, and a life-changing moment. Yeah, and when you are add the multiplier for just $5 more, you can win up to $1 million, people. Play this Wednesday's estimated $18.5 million. Lotto Plus jackpot draw and take a shot at the next level. Winners always play Lotto Plus. Ooh. Yeah. All right, folks, we had a roll.
1: Sammy, good afternoon. After all, you're going to buy a valley station. You must stay with us. You have no way to go. 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

0: Good evening, I'm Otto Carrington with headline news on CNC3 and the TBC Radio Network. In local developments, for 10 years, the ArcelorMittal steel plant sat quiet, a reminder of an industrial giant that had shut down. Now, with the refurbishment work underway, excitement is building in surrounding communities. A former contract worker at the plant says he welcomes the opportunity to see the facility active once more.
1: I used to hustle with a contractor many years ago, and when things was getting a little tougher, I had to leave the work. So I'm happy right now. They're going to open back the mill. I really, in the area, which is Polisa Sierra, California, will be live again, because right now things are slow in the area. Work is not much as like before, but now this mill is open. A lot of guys who work in the mill is from this area, and they will very welcome that mill open back again.
0: And it's not just former workers who are expecting a boost.
2: I have a roti shop's resales obviously going to increase, not for me only, but for all the other food businesses in the area.
0: To some regional news, partnering with CAF, the Development Bank of Latin America and the Caribbean, the Barbados-based Caribbean Development Bank is funding priority emergency relief and long-term rebuilding efforts following the June 24th earthquake in Venezuela. CDB's president, Daniel Best, called the contribution a vital show of regional solidarity for a long-standing member state. Venezuelan officials welcome the historic donation as communities begin the long process of recovery. And now for a look internationally. Madagascar's High Constitutional Court has validated a law allowing the state to reclaim land still registered in the names of foreign settlers from the colonial era. The High Constitutional Court cleared the way for the government to take ownership of certain colonial era properties. The law uses June 26, 1960, the date Madagascar gained independence, as its cutoff point. Land that was still registered in a foreign name on that date and was never transferred will automatically become state property. The court described the measure as part of the process of completing the de facto transfer of colonial era foreign registered land, restoring the rights of the Malagasy people and strengthening state control over strategic property. Stay tuned for comprehensive coverage of these stories in our major newscast at 7 p.m. on CNC3 and across all digital platforms.

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I see, you know,

0: Trinidad. You can formulate your voice notes from now. All right, record it and send it to 388-1051. All I send to you is only in Trinidad, and you will respond. Yeah? Simple as that.
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1: And speaking about holiday, on the holiday, the Thursday, September 24th, we got some plans for you. All right? You rocked the boat last year. Now it's time to do it all over again. The Vibe City 105 FM Soca Republic Cooler Cruise is back on Republic Day holiday, Thursday, September 24th. All right, get your crew together, pack your coolers, and get ready for, you know, cruise of a lifetime, yeah. Sail aboard the iconic Harbour Master. We are boarding 9, and we set sail at 10 a.m. Yes, it's complimentary breakfast, yeah. Don't worry about that. We got that covered. General tickets are just $250. 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Bigger vibe, more soca, more memories. Yeah? Yeah.
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Lionel Richie all night long. Hey, shouts to Duncan. Good evening, bro. And Natalie. Karaoke's on a Thursday, boy, not Tuesday. Thursday evening. Hey, listen, coming up, we've got the only in Trinidad. Yeah. We're gonna flip the script in a bit. You know? The big trifle was on.

Tell him come up your road. This, who's this? Sammy, this is your secret admirer. Okay. I know. What's your name? What's your name? Okay. Hi, Chrissy. Good evening to you. Nice having you on board. Says she's enjoying the music. 11 days.

What's the price? 150. Early bird's 150. It ain't come out yet, though. Stay tuned to 105. You'll get all the information. Just mark it down for us. Mark it down, mark it down. All right. Big up the Arima Mayor. Sammy be doing a little collaboration fundraiser.

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in Trinidad and you just fill in the blanks. 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Or you can utilize the WhatsApp, send the voice note, 388-1051. Yeah. Only in Trinidad, only on the vibe, only on the intersection. Everything stops right here. And I mean right here. Woo!

0: Sensational bad man. I have a suggestion. Why don't they do our Independence Day parade on Independence Square or South Key? Don't they have real room on South Key? Where the, you know, where the bands is cross the stage on South Key? Don't they have real room? They could put up some bleachers and tents like what they do for Carnival. It have real room to march past and for people.
1: All right. 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

0: Hey, what's
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0: up?
1: In Trinidad. You're going by a business place in a remark. The man promised you a half a vodka, and then after that, you didn't see him again for the rest of the night.
0: Who's that man, boy? Who's that man, boy?
1: I ain't know which position to the food. I ain't know what's going on. But coming back, this still different, though.
0: Come back for your vodka, man. Come back.
1: I'm coming back for this still different.
0: Yeah. All right.

Sammy, only in Trinidad, Kamala Prasad Pisessa will be playing pan with the U.S. Deputy Secretary on TV and then tell people a year before that all you go get all your pan in 2030, basically when she come out of office.

thinks they are not accountable to the people. That they don't have to tell us nothing. They're just doing what they want, when they want, how they want, and for as long as they want. While we supposed to be their employers and they are our employee, we have no say nothing, only in Trinidad.

And Vibe City 105 FM. Okay, do enjoy the rest of your evening. Take care of the family and, you know, spend some quality time. God willing, I'll be back here. You know my life from the studio. I'm going to fry some fish, you know. Yeah, boy. Rest over. Love in the house, everybody. Until the next one. SS gone. Hey, don't forget, though, on the 29th, doing something in collaboration with the mayor. Before I go, just to remind you guys, mark it down for me, all right? The 29th of this month is an independence kind of vibe. All right? So stay tuned to Vibes City 105 for all the details.

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